Go-Go's Vacation as we're rolling nonstop with Blondie, Heart of Glass, This Is It, Huey Lewis in the News, and Don Henley. All She Wants to Do Is Dance.

0: Blondie, Heart of Glass, and Rick Burton. It is week number 5 in the NFL, and your Sunday night game, Ravens taking on the Falcons. That game just getting underway here. I Love Rock and Roll, Joan Jett and the Blackhearts, Lady Commodores, and Roxette the Look coming up.
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0: Rock Set, The Look, and Rick Burton. In case you didn't know, today is National Sausage Pizza Day. It's also Pastor Appreciation Day and Southern Food Heritage Day. Okay, if I can turn back time, share on the way, Cheap Trick, I want you to want me.
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2: With SuperTalk News, I'm Griffin Rick. Despite Mississippi Ag Commissioner Andy Gibson expressing gratitude to President Trump for his executive order easing limits on tax-free use of red-dyed diesel, Gibson is still calling for more specific change at the pump in Mississippi.
3: If you're a commuter, you're burning gasoline, or if you're still burning on-road diesel fuel, you're paying nearly a quarter per gallon in state fuel taxes that most states have suspended. So Mississippi, we still need to suspend these fuel taxes, a quarter per gallon for gasoline fuel, for on-road diesel. That's going to help everybody get through these difficult times, including our working folks, retirees.

0: single parents who are trying to hold down a job. That's the relief we need. And so we need to make sure we get that done.
1: While the executive order will largely help farmers, loggers, and truckers, Governor Tate Reeves has yet to suspend the sales tax on gas in Mississippi, much like it was done in Georgia and Indiana.
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6: Mississippi set a tourism record in 2025. The state welcomed 45.5 million visitors, with tourism activity generating a record $18.9 billion in total economic impact across the state.
7: We work with all of our local destination marketing organizations to stretch their marketing dollars further through cooperative advertising opportunities. Because when a community can reach an audience it could not reach on their own, Mississippi wins. When a festival grows enough to bring in more out-of-state visitors, Mississippi wins. When a sporting event fills hotel rooms, when a museum welcomes a group, when a restaurant serves travelers who heard about it through one of our campaigns, that impact spreads. And when those visitors arrive, the experience that we give them matters just as much.
6: That was Visit Mississippi Executive Director Rochelle Hicks. Officials are hopeful 2026 will be another record-breaking year for tourism. You can find out more by heading on over to supertall.fm. I'm Caleb Saylor.
8: Hey, I'm D. Riley, taking a quick look at the Laser 96.1 forecast from the Security Solutions Weather Center for tonight, and you can expect mostly clear skies, the low 59, Monday sunny, the high 90, tomorrow night's clear, the low 61. A look ahead, Tuesday sunny, the high 92, the low 64. That's a look at your forecast on your station for the Rick Burgess Show, Laser 96.1 WLZA.
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0: Sure, if I could turn back time. And speaking of turning back time, remember the movie The Shining? Well, items from director Stanley Kubrick's personal collection are going to be sold off. And in the movie The Shining, Jack Nicholson busted through the bathroom door with an axe and said, "Here's Johnny." Well, that axe is going up on the auction block and expected to go for between $40,000 and $65,000. So pull out your wallet for that. Queen, Crazy Little Thing Called Love, and a whole lot more coming up.
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Madonna, Open Your Heart, as we're going to let the music keep on rolling. Got John Mellencamp, Jack and Diane, Night Fever, Bee Gees, and Elton John, Tiny Dancer.

0: BG's Night Fever and Rick Burton. Glad to be here with you on a Sunday night. Okay, out of our strange and unusual file, the Idaho Potato Commission teamed up with the eatery chain Spud Daddy to cook up a serving of 1,474 pounds of fresh-cut French fries to break a Guinness World Records. The record attempt took place Friday at Boise Potato Days, where a team of 50 Spud chefs transformed 1,700 pounds of Idaho potatoes into 1,475 pounds of fries using six fryers. How about that? Wang Chung, everybody have fun tonight. Hot-Blooded Foreigner and REO Speedwagon keep on loving you.
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1: I'm Kelly Bennett for SuperTalk Mississippi News. America's only Class 1 nickel refinery is investing more than $500 million over 5 years in Natchez, creating 134 full-time jobs with an average salary of $84,000 in the first phase of operations. Westwind Elements produces high-purity Class 1 nickel, which is used in national defense, aerospace, advanced manufacturing, specialty alloys, energy, and other industrial applications. The refinery will be constructed at the Bellwood Industrial Site. The first phase of the project is expected to be completed in 2029. The Bellwood site offers the company access to Natchez Inland Port and access to transportation networks that serve the region.
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1: Attorneys for three friends of Nolan Wells have filed several defamation lawsuits accusing social media influencers and others of making false claims about them. As for the investigation into Wells' death, two autopsies didn't give a definitive cause, but the grand jury ruled the college student's passing was consistent with drowning. Public Safety Commissioner Sean Tindall says despite the ruling, Wells' family attorney Ben Crump continues to stoke racial tensions.
4: There are people in my mind, and I think Ben Crump's one of them. I think he's an evil person, and I think he seeks to divide us.
1: He says bad actors will have to face the consequences.
4: And I think the unfortunate reality for some of them, or maybe it's fortunate reality, is that there's going to be a price to pay when these defamation suits come forward, because you've gone after three or four individuals, five or six, and you have no basis to say what you're saying, calling them murders and other things when there's just simply no evidence of that.
5: 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A look ahead, Tuesday sunny, the high 92, the low 64. That's a look at your forecast on your station for the Rick Burgess Show, Laser 96.1 WLZA.
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Tom Petty and the Heartbreakers, Don't Do Me Like That, as we're rolling nonstop with DNA featuring Suzanne Vega, Todd's Diner, Stuck in the Middle with You, Steeler's Wheel, and George Michael, Gotta Have Faith.

Because I gotta have faith. I gotta have faith. Because I gotta have faith. I gotta have faith. 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

0: Wolfolk from Earth, Wind, and Fire, 76. Scott Johnson from Gin Blossoms, found out about you, remember that one? 64 years old. And Cardi B, 34, spins around the sun. Fleetwood Mac on the way. Bobby Brown, Club Nouveau, Lean On Me, coming at you next.
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0: Bobby Brown, My Prerogative. Week number 5 in the NFL continues Monday night as the Bills take on the Rams. That'll be a good game. At Together Forever, Rick Astley, REM, Losing My Religion, straight ahead.
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2: With Super Talk News, I'm Griffin Rick. Despite Mississippi Ag Commissioner Andy Gibson expressing gratitude to President Trump for his executive order easing limits on tax-free use of red-dyed diesel, Gibson is still calling for more specific change at the pump in Mississippi.
3: If you're a commuter, you're burning gasoline, or if you're still burning on-road diesel fuel, you're paying nearly a quarter per gallon in state fuel taxes that most states have suspended. So Mississippi, we still need to suspend these fuel taxes, a quarter per gallon. For gasoline fuel, for on-road diesel. That's going to help everybody get through these difficult times, including our working folks, retirees, single parents who are trying to hold down a job. That's the relief we need, and so we need to make sure we get that done.
2: While the executive order will largely help farmers, loggers, and truckers, Governor Tate Reeves has yet to suspend the sales tax on gas in Mississippi, much like it was done in Georgia and Indiana.
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0: Mississippi set a tourism record in 2025. The state welcomed 45.5 million visitors, with tourism activity generating a record $18.9 billion in total economic impact across the state.
1: We work with all of our local destination marketing organizations to stretch their marketing dollars further through cooperative advertising opportunities. Because when a community can reach an audience it could not reach on their own, Mississippi wins. When a festival grows enough to bring in more out-of-state visitors, Mississippi wins. When a sporting event fills hotel rooms, when a museum welcomes a group, when a restaurant serves travelers who heard about it through one of our campaigns, that impact spreads. And when those visitors arrive, the experience that we give them matters just as much.
0: That was Visit Mississippi Executive Director Rochelle Hicks. Officials are hopeful 2026 will be another record-breaking year for tourism. You can find out more by heading on over to supertall.fm. I'm Caleb Saylor.
2: Hey, I'm D. Riley, taking a quick look at the Laser 96.1 forecast from the Security Solutions Weather Center for tonight, and you can expect mostly clear skies, the low 59, Monday sunny, the high 90, tomorrow night's clear, the low 61. A look ahead, Tuesday sunny, the high 92, the low 64. That's a look at your forecast on your station for the Rick Burgess Show, Laser 96.1 WLZA.
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0: Rick Astley, Together Forever, and Rick Burton. Thanks for hanging out on a Sunday night. Time for the educational portion of the show, just to make us a little bit wiser in less than 30 seconds. It's Did You Know? Did you know that America's top-selling ice cream flavor is vanilla? Did you know the doorbell was invented in 1831? And did you know the most fatal car accidents occur on Saturdays? And did you know that the average hen lays 228 eggs a year? Now you know these fun facts here. Got the cars, just what I needed, and so much more.
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0: Huey Lewis in the News, Stuck With You, and Rick Burton. Okay, on this date in music history, in 1999, Motley Crue drummer Tommy Lee was released on $5,000 bail after facing charges relating to a riot at a gig in North Carolina in 1997. Lee allegedly incited the crowd to attack a guard who also poured a drink over his head there. That was not very nice. Billy Idol, Money Money, Dream Lover, Mariah Carey, and Los Lobos, La Bamba.
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1: I'm Kelly Bennett for Super Talk Mississippi News. America's only Class 1 nickel refinery is investing more than $500 million over 5 years in Natchez, creating 134 full-time jobs with an average salary of $84,000 in the first phase of operations. Westwind Elements produces high-purity Class 1 nickel, which is used in national defense, aerospace, advanced manufacturing, specialty alloys, energy, and other industrial applications. The refinery will be constructed at the Bellwood Industrial Site. The first phase of the project is expected to be completed in 2029. The Bellwood site offers the company access to Natchez Inland Port and access to transportation networks that serve the region.
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1: Attorneys for three friends of Nolan Wells have filed several defamation lawsuits accusing social media influencers and others of making false claims about them. As for the investigation into Wells' death, two autopsies didn't give a definitive cause, but the grand jury ruled the college student's passing was consistent with drowning. Public Safety Commissioner Sean Tendel says despite the ruling, Wells' family attorney Ben Crump continues to stoke racial tensions.
4: There are people in my mind, and I think Ben Crump's one of them. I think he's an evil person, and I think he seeks to divide us.
1: He says bad actors will have to face the consequences.
4: And I think the unfortunate reality for some of them, or maybe it's fortunate reality, is that there's going to be a price to pay when these defamation suits come forward, because you've gone after three or four individuals, five or six, and you have no basis to say what you're saying, calling them murders and other things when there's just simply no evidence of that.
5: 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Monday, sunny, the high 90. Tomorrow night's clear, the low 61. A look ahead, Tuesday, sunny, the high 92, the low 64. That's a look at your forecast on your station for the Rick Burgess Show. 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

0: Bengals. Just another manic Monday, and that's going to do it for me, Rick Burton. Have yourself a great night. Got The Cure, Friday I'm in Love, and more of your favorites on the way.
1: David was in big trouble with the IRS.
2: At first, I didn't owe that much, but after this year, it was out of control.
1: Then David called Get a Tax Lawyer.
2: Right away, they were like, oh yeah, looks like you're qualified to save.
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0: Bare Naked Ladies, 1 week. Actually had a chance to see them perform that song live, as well as one of my all-time favorite songs that they perform. It's a funny one, too, If I Had $1 Million. Those, of course, are the Bare Naked Ladies. Mike Scott, Moving Through the Nighttime, got Prince on the way, and Mr. Tom Petty to sing for you, too.
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2: With SuperTalk News, I'm Griffin Ray. Despite Mississippi Ag Commissioner Andy Gibson expressing gratitude to President Trump for his executive order easing limits on tax-free use of red-dyed diesel, Gibson is still calling for more specific change at the pump in Mississippi.
3: If you're a commuter, you're burning gasoline, or if you're still burning on-road diesel fuel, you're paying nearly a quarter per gallon in state fuel taxes that most states have suspended. So Mississippi, we still need to suspend these fuel taxes. A quarter per gallon for gasoline fuel, for on-road diesel. That's going to help everybody get through these difficult times, including our working folks, retirees, single parents who are trying to hold down a job. That's the relief we need. And so we need to make sure we get that done.
2: While the executive order will largely help farmers, loggers, and truckers, Governor Tate Reeves has yet to suspend the sales tax on gas in Mississippi, much like it was done in Georgia and Indiana.
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6: Mississippi set a tourism record in 2025. The state welcomed 45.5 million visitors, with tourism activity generating a record $18.9 billion in total economic impact across the state.
7: We work with all of our local destination marketing organizations to stretch their marketing dollars further through cooperative advertising opportunities. 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When a festival grows enough to bring in more out-of-state visitors, Mississippi wins. When a sporting event fills hotel rooms, when a museum welcomes a group, when a restaurant serves travelers who heard about it through one of our campaigns, that impact spreads. And when those visitors arrive, the experience that we give them matters just as much.
6: That was Visit Mississippi Executive Director Rochelle Hicks. Officials are hopeful 2026 will be another record-breaking year for tourism. You can find out more by heading on over to supertalk.fm. I'm Caleb Saylor.
8: Hey, I'm D. Riley, taking a quick look at the Laser 96.1 forecast from the Security Solutions Weather Center for tonight, and you can expect mostly clear skies, the low 59, Monday sunny, the high 90, tomorrow night's clear, the low 61. A look ahead, Tuesday sunny, the high 92, the low 64. That's a look at your forecast on your station for the Rick Burgess Show, Laser 96.1 WLZA.

0: singing about Mary Jane's Last Dance, one of my all-time favorite tunes from that gentleman, the great Mr. Tom Petty.
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Taking it to the borderline with one of her very first big hits of the early 80s, this is Madonna.

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0: Bad Moon Rising, a little CCR in the nighttime with Creedence Clearwater Revival. It's a band on the way next that were, well, inducted back about 9 years ago into the 2017 class of the Rock and Roll Hall of Fame. We'll hear from them coming up next, too.
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0: Sue Sue Studio, one of the first big solo hits with that gentleman. Of course, you remember the former lead singer of Genesis, the one and only Mr. Phil Collins. Sheryl Crow, Billy Joel, and Amy Mann until Tuesday, right around the corner.
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0: Build Me Up, Buttercup, a classic from the Foundations for Diana tonight, who checked in here. She got us on at work. Diana, thank you. Glad I could get that played for you. Something you want to hear, drop me a line here in the studio. I'd love to play something for you tonight. Got to Richard Marks right around the corner. Belinda Carlisle and a great one from Fleetwood Mac.
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0: The album Life Becoming a Landslide. Stevie Nicks taking lead vocals on that big song, Landslide. 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

0: Flying Away with Lenny Kravitz, back to the 90s. More great classic hits of the late 60s, 70s, 80s, of course 90s, and early 2000s on the way. And we'll lead the way with those fine young cannibals coming up next.
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0: Tell It to My Heart, the lady born Leslie Wonderman in the Big Apple, New York City. We know her better, of course, as Taylor Dane with a classic. One of three big songs, I might add, for her. Something you want to hear tonight, drop me a line here in the studio. Jim and the crew, dear, they've got us out over at the hospital checking in for Earth, Wind, and Fire. Got your song coming up, and we'll lead the way with a big song for Dire Straits, too, in minutes.
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0: taking it to September, late 70s. The late, great Maurice White and Earth, Wind and Fire. 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

0: three words, one hit wonder, and a big song for the band A-ha and Take On Me. Kevin Cronin and REO to sing next, and Aerosmith on the way.
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0: From the soundtrack of the very funny 1993 Robin Williams movie, Mrs. Doubtfire. It was a big hit in and of its own, but was part of the movie soundtrack. It's Steven Tyler and Aerosmith, and Dude Looks Like a Lady. I'm Mike Scott. Thank you so much for making us part of your nighttime. Great music on the way from the legendary Billy Joel with one of his first big hits. We'll hear it next.
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Are we getting too personal here? Okay. It's TC checking in on a Monday. Don't want to do that, right? What we want to do is dance. Yeah, let's dance. Whitney Houston now. Good morning to you.

0: Billy Idol, it's TC. I just saw my first Christmas ad on TV, and I'm like, it's too soon. Don't you have to get the Halloween candy out of the way? So have Halloween and then have November 1st where all the candy is on sale for 50% off. Then it's okay to start with the whole Christmas thing. Even though Halloween ad started in August. Okay. So I'm really off the whole schedule here. I have to recalibrate.
1: Ba-ba-ba-boom. Hey, play some jazz.
2: Got it. Playing your Yas playlist.
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1: No, just calming jazz.
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1: Nope.
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6: 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Although Hurricane Isaias has a projected path shifting eastward, Mississippi is still very much in the area of effect. The Mississippi Department of Transportation is expecting severe impacts on Mississippi roadways, and they're urging residents to stay up to date on road conditions.
7: 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As you probably know, Hurricane Isaias has formed in the Gulf and is expecting to impact the Mississippi Gulf Coast starting later today. Impacts are also possible further inland. If you're in South Mississippi, stay tuned to local forecasts for the latest. And I'm urging everyone to take a few minutes to download the MDOT Traffic app. Along with MDOTTraffic.com, you'll be able to check the latest road conditions in your area in real time.
6: Mississippi is expecting heavy rainfall, dangerous hurricane-force winds, and life-threatening storm surge along the Mississippi Gulf Coast. Keep up to date with the latest on Hurricane Isaias by heading over to supertalk.fm.
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10: I want to tell you some of the big things that are happening today. 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You can get your best deal down at the box office. Tomorrow's Saturday. Looks like a little rain in the morning. It'll be cleared out by the afternoon. We're going to have the very first America 250 military Jeep parade coming right down this midway Saturday, 1:30 p.m. Come bring your children. Have a great time. We're going to have a fantastic flag-waving America 250 parade. And I look forward to seeing you all at the Mississippi State Fair. We'll be throwing out biscuits.
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0: Which way is that? 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The Backstreet Boys, and we're going to hear something that was an early MTV hit. It just happened that the guy was on a soap opera and came out with an album, and then MTV came out. 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
1: I'm D. Riley with a look at your Golden Triangle weather from the Security Solutions Weather Center, and you can expect sunny skies, the high 90. Tonight's clear, the low 61. Tuesday, sunny, the high 92. Tomorrow night's clear, the low 64. A look ahead, Wednesday, sunny, the high 91, the low 64. We're streaming live 24/7 at laser961.com.
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1: Bacon? 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

0: number, 888, the number 6, Big Vox. That's 888-624-4869. You can, of course, text us during the show. A lot of you are doing that. But we do have opportunities for you to call us. Those will be coming up a little bit later on in the show. So so we will continue to interact with you. We've already done 1 hour. If you missed that, catch it on the archive today. From the weekend, things that happened over the weekend, Strange Encounters, brand new episode. 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So a new one came out over the weekend, a brand new Rick and Bubba's Greatest Hits in Radio Gold also came out over the weekend. You can grab that. A brand new Wednesday Bible study came out like on Thursday, but it's there. And we'll look at all that again going into this week. Did any of you, we talked a little football in the first hour, but over in the other professional league, the NFL, this Commanders deal, did any of y'all see that?
1: No, I didn't see it. I've seen replays of it and read the stories about how they just, they basically
0: the
1: took,
0: Commanders,
1: them, took themselves yeah. out of a chance to win
0: the Commanders
1: on their own.
0: Run out the clock
2: to take a tie
0: on themselves.
1: Yeah.
3: They couldn't get the playoff, and just the game ends in a tie.
1: Just a blunder, and the coach has already said, "Hey, it's on me." No, it's a just.
2: I mean, then they go, "Okay, we're just going to take a tie."
1: No.
0: Yeah.
3: No.
0: They just didn't mean to run the clock out on themselves. Here's the thing that that was horrible. They recovered a Giants fumble, took over near midfield. Simply needed to get into field goal range and ran the clock out on themselves, not managing the clock.
2: Oh, my goodness.
3: They did a run play with 8 seconds left and then couldn't get to the line and spike it. Yeah, they couldn't spike it.
1: So yeah, he went down in bounds instead of getting out.
2: Since they're playing the Giants, Jameis got anything to say this week?
0: By the way, I saw some footage of Jameis, and I don't know what he was doing. He was talking with another Giants player on the sideline, like he was giving one of his speeches. And when it was tied,
2: I think
0: the overtime was about to start. He was giving some speech to somebody.
2: Is he still the starter?
0: I guess.
3: Wow, so though they had 13 seconds to get out of bounds, and they're in range. They are already in field goal range.
0: Yep. Oh, yeah, they'd gotten in range. All they had to do is not let the clock run out.
3: Just kick it right then.
1: We probably don't want to play it, but I've got the Commander's radio call on it.
0: Oh, please. Please.
3: Let's go.
1: It's just out of my channel, Rick.
0: Okay.
1: Yeah.
4: They're going to run the ball here. They've got to get down, get set, and spike it. In motion, Ben Sidett, 15 on the clock. Daniels, play action, roll it to the left. Goes down now at the 25-yard line. There's only seven seconds on the clock. There are no timeouts. This is going to end up in a tie if they don't spike it. Wow. It ends up in a tie.
3: Wow.
1: And they don't have anything to say.
2: Wow.
0: Guys, the list of things that shouldn't happen. Do you realize all you have to do when you realize there's nothing there is run out of bounds?
1: Mm-hmm.
0: Just run out of bounds. You can't go down in bounds with no timeouts. It's over. So, and they're in field goal range. So I love the headline, run out the clock on themselves.
2: There you go.
3: Yeah. It just feels wrong.
1: Yeah. Jaden Daniels post, if you'll leave me up, I got 17 seconds of him here.
5: Right. What were you trying? Were you trying to throw the ball away and just took it up, or what? What was the goal of that play when you snapped?
6: We got to stop the clock. We got to know his ozone situation. We got to relay that as an offense. It starts from everybody top down, but ultimately, you know, it's on me.
1: But then an offensive lineman, Chris Paul, exposed Jaden Daniels, saying he knew the team had no
7: timeouts.
1: So
7: he had the first down by Burks. Then you ran the ball with White. So in between that White run to the end of the game, what was that communication like in the huddle? Did you guys know there was a timeout? Was that you didn't have any timeouts left? Was that talked about in the huddle after the White run?
5: That was talked about in the huddle, yes.
7: So
1: Jaden's

0: saying that we got to communicate that there's no time.
1: They didn't know what down it was.
0: Offensive lineman said, no, we knew there were no timeouts.
2: Well, what he should have said, and we've all had this happen in our lives, and I know it's not satisfactory to the world when it does.
0: Yeah.
2: He don't know why he didn't. He just thinks, I think I just freaked out.
0: Yeah.
2: What am I doing?
0: Yeah.
2: You know, right. Yeah.
0: And sounds in another like bizarre game, you know, there was another London game, the Eagles and
2: right,
0: the Jaguars.
2: So are we playing in London like throughout
0: London.
2: The year?
0: I don't know.
2: We'll
0: I know there's
2: Mexico.
0: Been two
2: a lot of London games. A lot of London.
0: So the Eagles, they kick a field goal to take a lead with like 12 seconds left or so. It gets it down to maybe 8 seconds. And even the announcers are like, well, that'll do it. They'll get back to, you know, to the States with a big win. Well, they kick off to the Jaguars, and instead of kicking it out or whatever, they kick it to where he can return it, and he returns it all the way down to where now the Jaguars are in field goal range with 1 second left, right?
1: No. Yeah.
0: And to the Jaguars, and then the Jaguars hit a walk-off field goal and win.
1: How about that?
0: It was bizarre.
1: You know, are y'all used to the kickoff thing?
2: Well, when I see it, it's almost like someone has taken football and is punishing it.
1: At first, it didn't bother me, but now it kind of does. It didn't.
2: It's just weird. It's so weird.
1: I mean, whatever.
0: And it's got to land between, if you kick it between the 20 and the end zone, then they have to return it or something. I don't know.
2: It feels like something.
1: It just looks weird.
0: So that's what they did, and he returned it instead of kicking
1: it out of
0: the end zone.
1: Yeah, basically, you're getting these guys close together and make them stand there so they don't have a full
2: game. I got all that.
1: But this guy said, hey, watch this. Boom.
2: Yeah, well, again, in this situation, it's kind of Jaden Daniels. You got the game. Just
1: cover the kick.
2: How about this? Just don't do this.
1: Yeah, cover the kick.
2: Right.
1: Kick it out.
2: Yeah.
1: Do something.
2: But the thing Jaden Daniels just did, I think he just had a mind.
0: Yeah. Melt. I mean, I know what you're saying.
2: Yeah.
1: You look up and go, oh, crap, 8 seconds.
2: There's a word we used to use for it, but I don't think you're allowed to use it anymore.
0: Right.
3: Brain fart? Is that what you were going to say?
2: No, I wasn't.
3: Oh.
2: No.
0: Yeah. Hey, that or... Yeah,
2: it was, but we could use that. Let's use that. There's one.
3: Hey, heck of a kick, excuse me, from Little Jaguars.
0: Oh, he's probably one of the best, not the best in the league. Yeah, he could probably kick it from here and make it.
3: He's standing on the logo.
0: Yeah.
3: For
0: wow.
3: that 1 second... 57 yards, nicely done.
1: Wow.
0: Yeah, it's really, it was really something because you could tell the London crowd wanted the Phillies, the Eagles to win. And
2: why do you think that is?
0: Because I don't know. I don't know, but you could just tell from the crowd.
3: I mean,
0: you could tell.
2: They're familiar with them.
0: I guess
3: just a bigger team.
0: I don't know.
3: They've had the recent Super Bowl success.
2: Yeah, if you are in London, like you said, you're probably – so familiar with the city of Philadelphia versus
1: the big
2: city of Jacksonville, Florida.
0: Right.
1: Yeah.
0: And what's so cool, too, is that the long snapper.
2: She got beat. Yeah.
0: The long snapper for the Jaguars. And by the way, the Jaguars didn't have any timeouts either. They were tackled and went down with 1 second left. The long snapper for the Jaguars got hurt. And so a defensive lineman came in and snapped it.
1: That's a big part of the kick.
2: Boy, that's ooh. I hope they run. I run through that a few times in practice.
0: Yeah, it's a big boy.
2: In case our guy gets hurt, you're the guy.
0: And it was a high snap. The holder did great getting it down.
2: By the way, we don't give holders enough.
1: Oh, I know.
2: Boy, they're crucial. Or sometimes they do it perfect and the kicker still chokes.
4: Yeah. This is the Rick Burgess Show.
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7: 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And right now...

0: if you've been, you know, following the show for a long time, you've heard Greg talking about Calitrin, I mean, for how many years? 10 years?
1: Oh, Rick.
0: A long, long time.
1: Definitely close to 10.
0: Yeah, yeah. So
1: between 5 and 10.
0: And, I mean, look, those of you that have seen the tour, you see Greg, he ain't fat. He ain't fat no more.
1: Unlike the last tour.
0: Oh,
1: you remember
0: God.
1: The last one?
2: Oh, we were larger.
0: Let me tell you something.
1: Oh, my God. But the...
0: If you go 12 years ago in the Rick and Bubba years, that we ain't never been nowhere tour, as I've said, the team, that was the fattest the team had ever been at the same time.
1: Yeah.
0: I mean, everybody on the whole team's fat.
1: Yeah.
0: So, so we have...
1: there wasn't one skinny person.
0: Yeah, at
1: least Speedy probably was.
2: No, I don't think I'd...
1: You weren't
0: fat. I mean, you weren't fat, but you were heavy for you.
1: Yeah.
0: So this tour...
2: Funny.
0: This is the post Calitrin tour.
2: That's right.
0: But you know, the bottom line is, you know, we don't try to give you any, you know, false impression. 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So some other things today, and only we can make this transition to talk about something like that helps you do a little better than talk about ice cream. I don't know another show that would do that.
1: There you go.
0: This show will do that. I don't remember. Now, Greg, see, you, me, and Speedy to a degree. If someone asked you, you were a child of what? We were actually a child of the 70s.
1: Child, yeah.
0: Yeah, and we were teenagers and young adults of the 80s.
1: Yep.
0: So we're 70s and 80s, but as children, we're kids of the 70s,
1: mm-hmm.
0: Okay?
1: Yeah. And Little League and all that was
0: right. But in that moment just made Adler realize how much older we are than him.
2: Yeah. As I get older, we get closer.
0: So you
2: know what I mean?
0: Yeah, you were a kid of the late 80s and a teenager of the 90s.
2: I was born in 85, so I was...
0: Well, yeah, the 80s kind of went away. You only got 5 years in the 80s, didn't you?
2: Yeah.
3: So you were
2: and
3: 2 you when I graduated remember. High school.
0: Yeah,
2: but
0: insane.
2: Again, one day, you know, I'll be 80 and y'all will be 100. We'll be real
0: you
2: close.
0: Think?
1: Right.
0: Yeah.
2: Yes.
1: Okay. You know, now, this isn't going to shock you guys, but I don't remember any of these that you're about to talk about because I was such a picky... kid growing up. I know I was younger.
3: Very picky.
1: All I had was vanilla. I wouldn't have anything else.
0: I love it.
1: And then as I got older,
3: I was sherbet. Yeah.
1: Yeah. As I got older, I branched out to chocolate.
3: Yeah.
1: And then as an adult, I realized I've ruined half of my life eating ice cream.
0: Greg, you ought to be ashamed of yourself being a sherbet.
3: I was a sherbet. That's
0: being
3: what I ate. Remember, every time we went to
0: sherbet. Who eats sherbet when you were a little kid?
2: Man, I liked it all.
0: So here,
2: I like sherbet.
3: Oh, Baskin Robbins has a good sherbet.
0: I tell you what, y'all can all do with sherbet.
3: Tutti Frutti sherbet.
0: A sherbet. I got something I'd like to say about sherbet, and it sounds like sherbet.
3: You remember when you was a big kid and you want to slop some big old chocolate all over your face?
0: Yeah,
3: all that.
0: Well,
3: Rick's got it on his shirt again. He got one of them double deckers.
0: Oh, yeah. I did. You know, that was when you had the two side by side.
2: Oh, yeah.
3: Y'all
2: remember McDonald's had like an orange sherbet?
3: No.
2: I do.
0: No, because I hated sherbet.
2: Okay.
3: So, Orange Julius, that was a good drink.
2: Yeah.
0: Yep. Nothing like taking your kids to hell.
2: Right.
3: It was decorated like you were in hell, but boy, that was a good drink.
2: The Nectar of Satan.
3: Remember, on the back of the seats were pitchforks.
0: Oh, yeah.
3: Funny.
0: 5 forgotten ice cream flavors from the 70s.
3: Okay, let me see.
0: So, Adler, you're not familiar with that.

0: These are from the 70s. Now, the only one
1: basic, I'm like you, I wouldn't have ventured out in any of this.
0: The people are asking for these to return. Somebody bring them back. There's only one on the list that I would like to take a shot at, and it's the first one, and that is Butter Brickle.
1: Don't know it.
0: It is an ice cream inspired by butterscotch-flavored candy created in Omaha, Nebraska in the 20s. It had butterscotch-flavored ice cream and crunchy toffee pieces. Now, let me tell you.
1: I like toffee.
0: I like butterscotch. I'd like to have that.
1: I'm okay with butterscotch, right there. But toffee I'm a big fan of.
0: Toffee pieces inside butterscotch?
1: I'd like it, yeah.
0: All right, so I like
1: I don't remember that in the 70s.
2: Well, it looks like some other companies have tried bringing it back.
0: And
1: what about Bluebell homemade ice cream?
0: Now, this one I have no interest in. Rum raisin.
1: No, I don't like raisins. No.
2: Rum raisin what? Ice cream?
0: Yep. Got no interest in that. Apparently, Nixon liked it. And it was one of his favorites.
1: I didn't like raisins.
2: That looks
1: brand.
2: Good, honestly.
0: Rum soaked raisins and vanilla ice cream.
2: Okay.
1: Rum soaked?
0: Can you eat that as a Baptist? I don't even know.
1: I know.
0: Next one, not interested in this one. Pink bubble gum.
1: Well, I remember that one.
3: You do?
1: I remember pink bubble gum.
0: Yeah, Baskin Robbins.
1: I may have got it. Yeah, they did. Okay, I found one I like.
0: So it had small pieces
1: like of gum.
2: Of actual gum in it?
1: Yes.
0: Yep, sure
1: pink
0: did.
1: Rose. I remember pink bubble gum. Right there in Anniston, Rick, we go to Baskin Robbins.
0: Yep.
1: I didn't want it, but it was there.
0: I remember that.
2: So do you have to chew and then spit it out? What do you? How do you?
1: Swallow it.
2: You just swallow the gum?
0: They're little bitty pieces.
1: Even though you remember people used to say if you did that, it'd make your stomach stick together.
2: Scared
1: me to death.
3: Stays in your stomach for 7 years. Yeah.
4: So you couldn't chew them down? You couldn't chew them down? It was just they stayed gum?
1: I don't remember eating it, but I remember it being
0: I think you can chew them down.
4: Okay.
0: Surely. Heavenly Hash.
1: I remember that.
0: This was an oddity.
1: I remember Heavenly Hash.
0: A fruit salad made with ingredients such as whipped cream, marshmallows, candied fruit,
1: I just remember the name.
4: Okay.
1: Yeah. Listen, you go to Baskin Robbins, you look in that cooler, and they had them little signs that tell you what it is.
4: Oh yeah.
2: Heavenly Hash was weed flavored?
0: Don't get excited.
1: From Pakistan.
0: Oh, it wasn't. It had marshmallows, almonds, and chocolate chips.
1: When I say I've heard these, I don't mean I ate them.
0: Heavenly Hash.
1: I just remembered them when I looked in Baskin Robbins. The little tag would say bubblegum or something.
0: Heavenly Hash went on to become really kind of your standard Rocky Road.
2: Okay. That makes sense.
0: And the last one, again, no interest here, Maple Walnut.
1: Don't know that one.
0: I don't have any.
1: Don't know
0: I don't like walnuts. Maple Nut. I didn't want anything to do with that.
4: Look, I held back.
0: You did. I'd like to have the butterscotch one back, and I might dabble in Heavenly Hash.
1: I don't want the bubble gum. I just remember it.
0: I
1: may have tried it then, and I wished I hadn't.
4: I knew I was having a good day if we ever said we were going to Edge Drive-In, and I was going to get the ice cream cone, and they dip it in chocolate.
0: Oh, yeah.
4: Vanilla, and come out, and it just...
1: That dip cone.
4: Are you kidding me?
0: That was my favorite.
4: The first time Dairy Queen did that.
1: Wow.
0: See, ours was Dairy Queen. That was our access to a dip cone.
1: Or a dilly bar. Remember the dilly bar?
0: Oh, yeah. My little chubby self stood there, and I saw that offer. You want us to dip in chocolate? I said, what? You can do that?
1: They had a butterscotch dip, too.
0: Yeah, they did. Oh. Sure did.
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7: I'm Kelly Bennett for SuperTalk Mississippi News. Older can mean wiser, but as Fox's Jenny Casola reports, a recent study suggests it also could mean richer.
8: Americans have more than they did in the pandemic. The Federal Reserve Survey of Consumer Finances found median family net worth rose 2% from 2022 to 25, adjusted for inflation, to $216,000. The study measures stocks, home equity, minus mortgages, and credit card debt. People in the top 10% saw a much bigger jump, up 31%, and wealth decreased for the bottom 40%. People aged 75 and older became the richest age group, with a median net worth topping $500,000. Wealth declined for people under 35.
7: For more Mississippi.

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0: Happy Columbus Day, which is a federal holiday, but not an official state holiday. That means federal courthouses and offices will be closed. A postal service won't be running mail, and most banks will be closed, but state agencies and offices will remain open. A look at your state forecast from the National Weather Service in Jackson. Northern Mississippi will be sunny today with highs in the lower 90s. Tonight will be clear with lows in the upper 50s. Central Mississippi will be sunny with highs in the low 90s. Tonight will be clear with lows in the mid 60s. And southern Mississippi will be sunny today with highs in the mid 80s. Tonight will be clear with lows in the upper 60s. 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
6: I'm Dee Riley with a look at your Golden Triangle weather from the Security Solutions Weather Center, and you can expect sunny skies, the high 90, tonight's clear, the low 61. Tuesday, sunny, the high 92, tomorrow night's clear, the low 64. A look ahead, Wednesday, sunny, the high 91, the low 64. We're streaming live 24/7 at laser961.com.

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0: The people who don't like this show, you wouldn't like anyway. 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
1: Thank you for being with us today on a brand new show, having a blast. If you missed any of it, catch us today on the archive. A new Strange Encounters, new Rick and Bubba's Greatest Hits, and Radio Gold all came out over the weekend as well. We have another busy week this week. Excited about that. So let's just say that you're sitting there on the fence, okay? I was looking at the seating chart for Birmingham, and again, there's not a lot of tickets left. But let me say this. WZZK is going to announce their winner today. So if you register for that, you could get free tickets. Looking at the map on Ticketmaster right now, if you don't care about sitting next to somebody, there are two seats, and there's about four people in between you, right in front of the mixing board. That's a great seat.
2: Okay, Rick's looking at his phone. He's blown up the seating chart.
1: Yeah, and then there's a solo seat about two rows down in a similar area.
2: So some singles.
1: Yeah, and then over here on the left side of the lower area, there's two singles. So there's five tickets. They're spread out. They're at the on that first level of seats that are good seats, but you're not going to be able to sit by anybody. You'd have to be willing to be spread out. So there's
2: you
1: that.
2: Could go, and then when it's just time to sit down,
1: yeah,
2: go sit down, and then it's always a fun crowd. Everybody's got something in common. You all are enjoying yourself, so I think it'll still be a good time.
1: And then if you get up into the two top levels, there's a few scattered, but I see four together on the second level, and then the third level or the furthest back, there's a few groups together there. So there are some seats still available, and use the code RBS20 to save you some money. So there's you some options. And a lot of people are a little bit leery of what I call the royal little those things that, like the king and queen. They come.
3: I guess it's a good thing.
2: Oh, that'd be neat, man.
1: I look, and there's a couple of those that have, like, two seats.
3: I may sit there myself.
1: Matter of fact, I had somebody contact me about that, and they're like, well, can you see good from there? I mean, those are not bad seats at all.
2: That's always fun after we finish the first half of the show, and then we take the intermission, and then Mr. Lucky cranks up.
1: Oh, yeah.
2: After I introduce you guys, I disappear into the crowd and get different angles and videos and pictures.
1: Good stuff, thank you.
2: All that stuff that you just mentioned, those little balconies, I can't wait to get up in there.
1: Yeah.
2: Because I'll pop up all around you.
1: Yeah.
2: They were like, oh, hey, what's up,
3: Speedy?
2: How you doing, man?
3: He's filming.
2: I'm good. How are you?
1: So you're thinking to yourself, but is it any good? Well, the reviews are in. The reviews are in. Emails from you. These are all from last Friday. My wife and I

0: are the couple that traveled 10 hours from West Virginia. Thank you for a great show in Huntsville. It did not disappoint. Definitely worth the trip.
1: Thank goodness.
0: My wife and I laughed all night. Great meeting all of you. It was the first time we met, but it feels like we're family. Good. You're all a big part of our lives. I commute an hour and a half to Northern Virginia for work. You are my daily entertainment during the drive. My wife recently had a rotator cuff surgery.
2: It's tough.
0: She was not able to drive for 6 weeks, so she was an archive listener. But during her recovery, she actually started watching on YouTube, and she loves it. And she loves seeing all the pictures. And just when we thought it couldn't get any better, Saturday morning, before we left the hotel, guess who we met eating breakfast? Kevin Derryberry and Ryan Greenwood.
1: Oh.
2: Hey.
0: How about that? Thank you very much. I can't believe you.
1: What a treat.
0: I can't believe you drove 10 hours.
1: I can't.
2: No, I
1: from West Virginia. Wow. So much.
0: So thank you.
1: I'm glad they enjoyed it, y'all. If that letter would have said, y'all really suck, we drove 10
0: oh
1: hours.
0: Oh, my gosh.
1: That'd be a different letter.
0: You're talking about an angry letter?
1: Yeah. Mm-hmm.
3: 10 hours driven, 10 hours wasted.
0: I did get one.
1: Never get it back.
0: I did get one angry letter, and it was from a woman that said that they didn't think she could afford all the shirts she wanted. It was Kelly Clarkson,
1: yes.
0: Something like that.
1: Yes. She was mad.
0: She said the merch table treated her like she didn't have any money. All right. I bought tickets for last night's show, Burge. And I didn't even buy them till Wednesday. Told my wife and two kids we were going somewhere Friday night, but gave them zero details. They do not listen and only know you guys from the Rick and Bubba years. And this is when they were much younger. They even stopped listening to that. They are now 16 and 21, and they hear me talk about you guys from time to time concerning the new show. The anticipation of what we were going to do Friday night was killing them, including my wife, who also didn't know. It really brought out the child in them asking me 1,000 questions, trying to guess what we were going to do. I really wasn't sure if they would enjoy it. I was really taking a chance here. Now, they love music, and I knew maybe they would like Mr. Lucky. And when we parked and started walking in, they were convinced that we were going to see the Huntsville Havoc hockey game.
1: Yep. Okay.
0: Everyone walking around us had Havoc jerseys on.
2: Yeah.
0: My wife then became a little irritated with the fact that she thought she was going to see a hockey game because she wasn't sure she was dressed for it.
1: Hey.
0: But then
1: sold them hockey games.
0: But then we turned into a different door from the Havoc. And as my tickets were scanned, they realized what we were doing.
1: So he held out that long.
0: Oh yeah. And they said, "Dad, what is this even going to be?" I had to answer them honestly. I really don't know. Well, let me say this.
3: Hey, we'll see.
0: It was hilarious to see all three of them sitting in those seats trying to wrap their minds around what was about to happen. Denise from Rome was right in front of us.
2: No way.
0: I knew it was her because of the shirt that she was wearing. But trying now to explain to my family the situation was very confusing for them. I told them, "Oh, that's the lady that flies a plane over Greg's house."
1: That's funny.
0: And they were like, "What are you even talking about, Dad?" It was really hard to explain.
1: Parachute packages.
2: That is hard to explain.
0: To them in this setting, I impressed them with all the answers on the trivia questions. I didn't miss one. And at one point, Kevin Derryberry was standing right beside us, and I told them, "Oh, that's the keyboard guy." And they were like, "There's going to be a keyboard?" This was really a truly hilarious experience.
1: This guy was playing it all the way out.
0: Yeah,
1: I mean,
0: the big takeaway, and I want you guys to know, is this. My wife and kids, who know nothing about the current show, truly were blown away by the live show.
2: Oh, that's great.
0: They were all surprised how well the show was produced, and they had a great time. The band was great, and they all really enjoyed that. But they also enjoyed the comedy side of the show just as much. My wife and daughter were supposed to be leaving for the beach on Friday, but canceled due to the storm. So I bought tickets thinking, you know, instead of just a normal Friday night, we'd do something as a family that was different. And how about this, guys? It was a great night for the whole family. I really appreciate the hard work that went into the show. It was obvious you put a lot into this, and you have earned 3 new listeners out of my family. Brad.
2: Man, thank you, Brad.
0: How about
2: that's
0: that?
2: Very kind. What a great family.
1: The kids could have looked at him and said, "I want to see the Havoc."
0: Right. That's funny.
4: Yeah.
0: Come on, Dad.
1: Come on, Dad. The Havoc's playing.
0: Don't you love the fact that just when they thought they understood it, he was like, oh, that's the guy that plays keyboards. And they're like, there's going to be keyboards?
1: Yeah. Listen, I got to credit this guy in playing it out. At any moment, he could have just spilled the beans. This is what it is. But he just, as they saw it, then he would tell them.
4: Yeah.
1: That's pretty good. That's dedication.
4: And Denise was a great sport, by the way.
1: Yeah.
4: Thank you,
1: funny.
4: Denise. You were funny during the show.
1: That was funny, though, because Les said, I just randomly picked somebody.
4: Yeah, just luck.
0: Oh, yeah.
1: And then that was hilarious.
0: So, hey, guys. Hey, Burge. Hey, Burge. We came to the live show tonight. It was fantastic. I've been listening for over 20 years. I knew it would be good, but, wow, it was much better than I even anticipated. The sound, the lights, the smoke, fantastic. The end was also very moving. I won't give that away for those who haven't been yet. Thanks for what y'all do. Love you guys. God bless you. Thank you very much. Next one. Hey, Burge, had a fantastic time in Huntsville. I took my sister, who had never heard of the show, and they liked it too. Sisters, I guess. Yeah. I didn't fully comprehend how bizarre the show is until, again, I had to explain Handy Rick, Denise.
1: What about the guy dressed as Handy Rick?
4: Yeah, we had a real Handy Rick there.
0: Oh, yeah,
1: full uniform.
0: Yeah. I put a picture of him on Instagram. If y'all follow me, you can see that. And, oh, by the way, you ever tried to explain Henry the Horse? I realized
1: my grandkids loved Henry the Horse.
0: I realized that I don't even know the origin of Henry the Horse because I've only been listening for a year. Have you ever told this story? Where'd this come from?
1: Not sure.
0: Also, can we talk about the lady that sang a whole song when she got the mic?
4: Yeah.
5: That was fantastic.
1: Wasn't ready for that either.
4: Yeah.
0: I guess
1: she was good. She was good.
0: I guess she heard the show was going to be recorded and it was her time to shine. I had serious secondhand, but thank goodness she could sing good.
1: Yeah,
0: Thanks for a fun night.
4: That bailed me out, too.
0: To any podcasters that listen to the show on 2X speed, if you're going to the Birmingham show, change the speed to 1X because everything sounds different when you've been listening to it at a fast speed. That's funny.
4: Yeah, and less blind luck on Denise.
1: Yeah.
4: And then also the lady that can sing.
1: Yeah.
4: He said he didn't know.
0: Yeah.
4: He had no idea.
1: Let's just be honest. Can I be honest? I do now remember her CD, and she was good. At the time, when we told her to sing, we were hoping it was going bad.
4: Yeah.
1: I mean, I'm just
0: nervous. No, you're right.
1: For the show.
0: And I don't know what that says.
1: But it was still good. Then I go, oh, she can actually sing. That was awesome.
0: But
1: if it would have went bad, that would have been awesome.
0: What does that say about
4: it? Bad is good.
1: I know. I'm just being honest.
0: Final one, and we'll go to
1: break. She was great. She sounded really good.
4: Yeah.
0: Hey, Burge. This is Will from the Huntsville show. You might have heard of me because I beat Greg at Ride Again.
4: Ooh.
0: I won $100, not bragging. That's just what happened. Just want to say I love the show. Couple of takeaways. Speedy's legs, wow, they are small.
4: He did. You just made that up. You just made that up. I can tell your face.
0: Gary was about what I expected. We just had a blast. God bless you guys. Also, any chance I could get a shout out from Handy Rick? Well, I don't have Handy Rick's in the office.
4: Well, you'll have to work on
5: that. Oh, darn.
0: Yeah,
1: oh, I hate that.
4: I just realized if you try to explain this show to someone, it's pretty complicated.
0: We were sitting backstage talking about that very thing, and we got to laughing so hard about what we're actually trying to get people to try. I'm glad we didn't tell you much about the show, because I think if we did, I don't think any of you would come.
1: No.
0: If you see what we're trying to do. We'll be right back. Birmingham, looking forward to Friday night.
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14: I'm D. Riley with a look at your Golden Triangle weather from the Security Solutions Weather Center, and you can expect sunny skies, the high 90, tonight's clear, the low 61. Tuesday, sunny, the high 92, tomorrow night's clear, the low 64. A look ahead, Wednesday, sunny, the high 91, the low 64. We're streaming live 24/7 at laser961.com.
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0: America sleeps well every night just knowing these four men are on the air. 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
1: Thanks for being with us today, America. If you missed any part of the show, don't forget that daily archive on our podcast channel or on our YouTube channel. I think of all the emails that I just read in the Hey Burge, the one that was the most unique is if you're a podcast listener and you speed it up, slow it down the week before you go to the live show because everything's going to sound different. I never even thought about that before. To some people, the music and everything sounds different because they're doing double the speed. Didn't know people did that.
2: Yeah, I do that for some news podcasts that I listen to. They're just reading the news.
1: Oh, boy.
2: And so their theme song is like one way at normal speed and then a totally different song at fast speed. But for all of the comedy, just, you know, talking podcasts that I listen to, it throws it off too much. Like,
1: yeah.
2: the comedic timing doesn't make sense. So
1: yeah.
2: I don't do that for, unless it's just straight facts being read.
1: Yeah, and I think maybe that's kind of what that emailer was talking about, because we do play a lot of the theme music from the show.

0: I think they're really talking about the music. I think they might slow it back down when we actually start talking.
1: Oh,
0: yeah, I think they're talking about, hey, the music's going to sound different to you.
1: Oh, gotcha. Yes.
0: Yeah. Mysterious find beneath field leads man to massive treasure hidden for centuries.
2: Ooh.
0: Now, this
2: I
0: is
2: like a good treasure.
0: Well,
2: find.
0: This is on the list of things that would never happen to
2: oh,
0: me.
2: Oh, no.
0: Never.
2: No.
0: Under no circumstance am I ever going to be a person that finds. Now, what I'm going to be, what my life is normally like, is just when I think I have money and we're ahead financially and you're about to move something into savings, something breaks at the house and takes every bit of it.
3: Yeah.
0: That's what happens to me. So a man searching a German field with a metal detector.
2: Oh, the old metal. Make fun of him.
0: Stumbled upon a remarkable discovery. Are you ready? We say that a lot, don't we?
2: I am ready.
0: He found not one, not two, not three, not 10, not 20, not 50, not 100. 934 ancient Roman silver coins.
2: Ooh.
0: Ooh.
2: How many?
0: 934.
3: Make fun of that, Greg.
2: Yeah.
1: Hello.
2: Been there all this time.
0: They believe it's nearly 2,000 years old, and this one could easily have Ooh. Been someone's life savings.
2: Yeah.
0: So we're now
2: buried them.
0: I'm looking to see if there's anybody who has valued this yet, because I don't know how the Roman silver coins hold up. I mean, I know you can look and see how much silver is worth. So,
2: yeah, but it being this old, it's got to be worth.
0: They say it weighs almost 7 pounds worth of silver.
3: Man,
0: likely buried between 125 and 150 A.D. Greg, I know you want to question that.
2: Well, you know, whatever.
0: This is what, if you notice in Scripture, the word denarii, this is a Roman silver denarii.
2: Wow. Does it have Caesar's face on it or something?
0: Probably. It said a Roman soldier would need 6, 7, 8, even more years than that to save that amount of money, probably for his retirement. So this is.
2: He must have got guilt. Nobody got it.
0: Well, Greg, maybe, I don't know. But they said they usually made about 300 denarii a year.
2: You know that guy, when it went off, he thought, oh, it's just a bottle cap.
0: Oh, I know.
2: Something like that, yeah. I never find anything good.
0: All right, I've looked this whole story. No one's valued it yet.
3: Yeah, they have not, no.
0: I sure would like to know, what is this worth? Anybody know? Is there, you know, our audience, they know everything.
2: Yeah.
0: Did any of you guys, you know, of course, the first thing I do is look at Tex Nation.
3: Yeah.
2: They're pretty savvy.
3: Yeah, I'm sitting here. It's not in the story, I'll say
0: okay.
3: that.
0: Yeah. That
2: we
0: was,
2: all want to know that.
0: That was one of the things, you know, when you're sitting there, when we went to the ruins of Ephesus, it was just mind-blowing to look and see the actual, like, pillar. And it would have Latin written on it, like who the governor was at the time. And then, you know, there was one that you could see. It was a tribute to Caesar. You could see the original writing, something in there saying something referring to Agrippa, too, and all that. It was.
2: There it was.
0: I mean, because you can't believe what you're seeing, and you can't
2: how
0: believe.
2: How long has been standing
0: It's there? Just been there. And yeah. And like I say, the Romans, they were incredible. Some of the things they were doing to heat water was then using that to heat homes on the times it was cool there. And they even were on the road to giving you a private bathroom and, I mean, like toilets. It was amazing how far ahead they were of a lot of the societies at the time, of course. Anyway, so I don't know what this will be. Some people are saying, all right, here we go. If it's the exact emperors featured on there, meaning you can see it and it's all that, that makes them rare. They think 900 Roman denarii are worth anywhere from 45,000 to over 180,000 on the modern collector market. See, I told you, Tex Nation knows.
2: Yeah.
0: Mm-hmm.
2: I right. take that.
0: Did you know I ran into my first thing? Saturday, you know, the cooking class, by the way, on the cruise came back to haunt me Saturday.
2: How'd you have to cook?
0: Sherry was like, let's cook those things we learned how to cook. And
2: oh,
0: had to go out and get all the supplies.
2: Oh, sorry, buddy. I'm
0: so sorry. But it turned out to be delicious. But going out and getting everything, was, you know, it was, we don't shop at the Asian market that much. So when we went over there, I noticed, of course, I parlayed that into a Chinese lunch, which was fantastic because they have a restaurant there too. So we were trying to get all the stuff, and I look, and there it was, a sign up front: we no longer take pennies. So please try to give us, if you go cash, be sure you can give us something that we can get you the right change.
2: Just do the best you can.
0: Yeah, of course, I had cards, so I didn't care. But how about this? Our first sign I saw said we don't take pennies.
3: Mm-hmm. We're going to talk about what was handed to Greg during the meet and greet?
2: Oh, yeah.
3: You lost it.
0: Greg, a guy gave you a penny.
2: And didn't have the right date on it.
0: Oh, it didn't?
2: No, he was just cracking a good one.
0: He just been funny.
3: Oh, okay. Yeah. So it didn't really have the year.
0: But you did get a penny.
2: It's probably still in my pants.
0: But you did get a penny. Yes.
3: Okay, guy handed Greg a penny because he made fun of Adler getting
2: a penny. I said, what's the year? He goes, oh, I don't know. I said, well.
3: Mm-hmm. Oh, yeah, he was just doing a funny.
2: Yeah. You thought he really had it?
3: Yeah, because I'm down the table from you, so I couldn't see it. So I didn't know.
2: I did it first. But then,
0: all right, we'll be right back.
2: A bigger deal about it.
0: Still to come, Dickie Nadmeyer on the Bama Loss.
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5: I'm Dee Riley with a look at your Golden Triangle weather from the Security Solutions Weather Center, and you can expect sunny skies, the high 90, tonight's clear, the low 61. Tuesday, sunny, the high 92, tomorrow night's clear, the low 64. A look ahead, Wednesday, sunny, the high 91, the low 64. We're streaming live 24/7 at laser961.com.
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1: All right, America, brand new hour. 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You got a new Strange Encounters from the weekend out. 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A lot of content already available to you. If you missed it, they came out over the weekend. Still to come, we will go unscreen phone calls, and we should hear from Bama's biggest fan, Dickie Nadmeyer, the voice of the Bama Nation. And there's anger in Bama Nation. Anger. So we'll see how he's doing. I'm going to guess not well.
2: No.
1: This story over the weekend, and I've gone back and forth on whether we're going to do it or not. It's just so unnerving. I just hate stuff like this. But a lot of you know it was everywhere, all over social media, sadly. Yeah. It was sent to me so many times. That is the Yorkshire Wildlife Park. Is it Doncaster, England? Am I saying that right? This is a refuge, obviously, for tigers. I don't know. Are these, like, used to be people's pets or something? Is it just to keep tigers,
2: from not going extinct?
1: I will tell you, though.
2: I think there's one of them in Alabama.
3: It does that.
1: Oh, thanks, Greg. That's comforting after hearing this story.
4: They got good locks?
1: Mm-hmm.
2: I'm not
4: How
2: sure.
4: are their locks? Is it just tigers?
3: It's a big cat.
1: Yeah,
3: big
1: probably. Cats.
3: Somewhere in Alabama.
1: For some reason, obviously, this is a person that's troubled. Decided to go into this enclosure where there was a tiger. I think it's his name is A-M-U-R. He went in there of his own free will.
3: You may
1: be surprised at my comment on the final ruling on the tiger. He's not going to be euthanized. I honestly agree with that. It's not really the tiger's fault.
3: Yeah.
1: I mean, and because this person
3: it came into his world,
1: went in there. I don't, like you were asking, Speedy, it doesn't look like it's what you thought, because he seems to try to keep the tiger from attacking him, so it doesn't really seem like it is suicide by predator. Because he's trying to keep the tiger from biting him, like the tiger's just going to sit there and be his friend or something.
2: Right. By the way, Greg, Tigers 4 tomorrow in Alabama is what you're thinking of.
1: By the way, you're right. I remember that.
2: But
1: the man has died. The tiger did kill him.
2: And that was the news I learned today, because what's out on social media that I was watching, the video obviously stops.
1: Well, and that's why.
2: So it looks like he's in there, and it's like scratched his back and maybe bitten him on his shoulder. And then,
3: Time to go. Then
2: he points at the tiger like you would your dog or something, like, hey, stop it.
3: Like
2: you
3: that.
2: Know, you need to stop, you bad boy.
4: How dare you?
2: Yeah.
4: And what are you thinking?
1: We're not dealing with the tabby here.
2: Right.
3: And then
2: it stops.
4: Y'all want to watch it?
3: Yeah.
4: All right.
1: Well, nothing. I mean, you don't see.
2: Is this what I just described? Okay.
4: Yes.
2: Is this the whole thing?
4: No. Biting his back.
1: Yeah,
4: biting his back.
1: He's got him there.
4: Biting his back. Good.
1: Now watch him point at him like he's a pet.
4: Now,
1: right
4: you
1: here.
4: You hate you. What you? Why? How dare you? Don't you ever think about that? And for a second, the lion or the tiger's like, you know what? You got a point. I'm ashamed of my behavior.
3: I shouldn't act that way.
4: But then the tiger's like, wait a second, I'm a tiger.
3: You're not.
2: Yeah.
1: Right.
4: And it's on.
1: They have said, and we've talked about this before on animals, where does it get to the point where we have no chance? All the experts in the animal world say the odds of a human being not being killed by a tiger who's got you is 1%.
4: Yes.
1: 1%.
4: Yeah,
3: look at that tiger at that point looking around.
1: That tiger's over 200 pounds.
2: And bless his heart.
3: And this guy just climbed in there.
1: People were hollering at him. Of course, people took time to go ahead and run their phone. But people were saying...
3: got really good footage.
2: Man,
1: when he was trying to get in there, people were begging him not to.

0: begging him to get out.
1: Did he think he was going to have a moment with the tiger and, like, pet it?
0: You know, I kind of right here, Dad, I love you. I know this probably doesn't concern you anymore, but I will tell you that Dad used to blame Walt Disney for this.
1: Yeah, because it humanized animals.
2: Mm-hmm.
0: He said that Disney and them humanized animals, and people think animals are like that. And they're not.
1: Little cartoons.
0: So obviously he has some issues, and some people are even saying that he's in the autism spectrum. I'm not sure about that, but some people are saying that.
1: Wow.
0: And that he couldn't hear or whatever. I don't know.
1: But
0: why is somebody not watching him? Doesn't he need somebody with him if he can't make these kind of decisions?
2: I read that he was listening to music and, like, having fun watching the tigers, asking people even, hey, can you take my picture with the tigers in the background before this happened?
1: I guess he wanted a closer picture.
0: I don't know.
1: Yeah, no, I don't like these. I've checked these out. Here, let me get down in there and take a selfie.
0: So there's all kinds of things that you got to watch. I mean, we don't know. That may not be credible. He might have just been disturbed. And well, he's clearly disturbed. Here's what we don't need anybody to tell us.
1: Okay.
0: That's not normal behavior.
1: And let me tell you this. Not a good idea. When you go to these places, those fences, they're there for a reason.
0: Yeah, they are. Guys, the tiger on all the things that we face as humans, I mean, he's in the top two.
1: Yeah.
0: You don't want, tigers are kind of like the polar bears of bears. I mean, of big cats. You know, the polar bear says, no, I will eat a human.
1: Yeah.
0: I'm not saying you have to do anything to me. I'll hunt you down. A tiger will hunt down a human and kill them.
1: Yeah. They're easier to catch than food. Seals.
3: Mm-hmm. So to echo what Adler said, this is a witness that was there, said that the young man, who they say is 22, I guess.
0: Was 22.
3: Was 22. They saw him on the bridge. He had ear pods in, and he was dancing. He seemed happy, enjoying himself, seeing the tiger. He asked one of us to take a picture of him with the tiger in the background. Another visitor who didn't want to be identified told news that it was frightening and confusing, as you can imagine.
1: Wow.
3: But he didn't seem bothered. He just seemed happy, like he was having a good time.
0: So there you
1: Next thing you know, he's in the cage.
3: Yeah. And they said the scariest part out of all of this was we all knew what was about to happen, and we couldn't do anything about
1: Nothing.
3: It.
1: Helpless.
0: Because I got news for you. I don't think anybody, it wouldn't be wise for anybody to say, I'll go over the fence and see what I can do.
1: The workers in the khaki clothes.
0: They said when they finally got there, they shot a couple times, and the tiger finally ran off, but it was too late. They stopped the recording, but eventually one of his kill moves.
1: Did it.
0: Was effective.
2: Like, okay. Like,
0: human beings have a 1% chance against a tiger. People are texting, Rick, could you take a tiger? No, I could not take a tiger.
1: Well,
0: I mean, maybe a small one, but I mean, Greg, maybe a female.
1: Maybe between cub and adult.
0: No, I could not. So that's awful. What is that?
2: That's a tiger. That's you, Rick.
1: That's you being a
0: pretty
1: tiger.
0: Pretty close.
1: Being a tiger.
2: Hey,
0: pretty close.
1: Yeah.
2: Tiger bite.
0: Are you going there?
2: You know how hard we can bite, right?
1: Yeah,
2: we bite pretty hard, right?
0: Yeah,
2: like,
0: sure,
2: think about as hard as a person can bite, okay?
0: Trust me, I know that.
2: That's around, say, 120 to 150 PSI, pounds per square inch.
0: Mm-hmm.
2: Tigers are 10 times that.
1: Ooh.
0: With
2: 3-4 inch fangs. They've got their broad skulls and their large jaw muscles 10 times.
0: And then
2: I didn't think it would be 10 times.
0: And think about how quickly they can swap you, too, with the claws and pull you back in if you're trying to run. Of course, they can run you down, but they can just grab you and pull you back in. All right.
2: That scared me again.
0: Yeah,
2: that's not what you want to hear.
0: That's a bad story, and it sounds like that, you know, some of the other things people are saying about it may not be true, so I don't know.
2: Yeah.
0: Horrible, horrible thing. But the tiger, they're saying, look, we're not going to euthanize the tiger. If you climb in a tiger's area, that's kind of on you.
1: Yeah.
0: Unscreened phone calls. Well. Unscreened phone calls coming up next.
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0: phone's ringing, that means that you are in line, ready to go. 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I was taking an off-ramp on 65. 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And you can get that also at rickburgessshow.com under sponsors. 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
1: Hey, guys, this is Bama Mark. 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
0: Bama, look, the dogs got you. I mean, they got you. Rick Burgess Show, unscreened phone calls. Go ahead.
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3: Hey, Rick, really, really love the show. Rick, got a lot of respect for you guys.
0: Thank you.
3: Question, I have a religious question that I would love for you to answer off the air. What would be the preferred way that I could get that to you?
0: Yeah, just email me Rick, R-I-C-K, at rickburgessshow.com, 2 S's, or you can go rick@burgessministries.com. Either one of those would work.
3: Great. Thank you so much, Rick. Have a great one.
2: 3 S's in a row.
0: Well, I meant Burgess has 2 S's.
2: Oh, okay.
0: Yeah, so they would be
2: then
0: 3.
2: There's another S.
0: Yeah, so.
2: Yeah. A lot of people make the mistake of only putting 2.
0: Right. Oh, I got you. Okay. I was talking about my last name had 2 S's. I'm sorry. We continue. Rick Burgess Show, unscreened phone calls. Go ahead.
4: Hey, Rick, I heard that you were very handy. How can we not build a cage? I mean, do y'all have to get you and Gary down there to build a cage to keep these animals out?
0: You know what's horrible is you think about that. When you're building a cage for a killer predator, you would think your only concern is to keep that predator from getting out into the public, not keep the public from getting in to where the tiger is.
2: Mm-hmm. Yeah.
0: Man, I mean, I hate it for that guy, but man, we gotta be smarter.
2: Yeah, talk about it could have been avoided.
0: Yeah.
5: Okay. If you were standing there, what would you have done as a bystander?
0: Where am I?
2: Ain't going in there.
5: I like to distract him. Obviously, the tiger was zoned in on the man.
0: Well, he's already in because
5: he's there. He's sitting there, and you're like, man.
0: What I would have done if I would have seen him trying, I would have grabbed him. Yeah. He's not very big, and I'd have jerked him back, not let him in there. But now you're saying he's already in.
2: Oh,
0: I'm throwing rocks at the tiger. I'm throwing anything I can at the tiger. I'm screaming at the tiger.
5: Someone suggested if you had food, would you throw that in there?
0: Well, it's according to what I had.
2: But he was kind of concentrating on what he was going to eat.
0: It'd be hard to give up the rest of my corn dog, just honestly.
2: DA jumping in the fence.
0: Yeah, but let's say I tried to go with some kind of bizarre, kind of chicken wrap or something. It was kind of going south. I would definitely throw that.
2: What if you slung some nachos in there?
0: No,
2: bad.
0: That was good. But no, I would throw things. I would throw food in if I could. I'd try anything.
2: That picture there, him pointing at it like he's scolding.
0: Yeah. But I'm not going in there.
2: No.
6: Mm-mm. It'd be hard, but I'd throw my turkey leg in there. You know.
2: That's a good one.
6: I'd probably keep the funnel cake because I don't know how tigers feel about that.
0: Yeah.
2: Okay.
0: Rick Burgess Show, unscreened phone calls. Go ahead.
7: Hey, this is Aaron from the base of Mount Sinai again.
2: Hey, bud.
7: I think Kelly Clarkson can't afford it, but I do have a slightly used golden calf for sale that Taylor Swift might want.
0: That's funny. By the way, I've seen that weird thing. Is it AI where she's on the Kelce Brothers podcast and she starts saying weird things that everybody's saying, see there? But I mean, is it AI? Is that not
2: real? Have
0: y'all
2: seen the

0: they did put a different voice.
1: What?
0: Oh, what was that? Lisa saw it on something.
1: I have not seen that.
0: Oh, I have not hilarious. Seen
1: that. No, I have not seen it. Rick Burgess Show, unscreened phone calls. Go ahead.
2: Morning, gentlemen.
1: Hey, buddy.
2: Hey, this is Stephen from Kentucky. I just wanted to say thank you guys for Friday. My son Carter has not stopped talking about spinning that wheel all weekend.
3: Oh, that's great. Buddy.
1: So
3: we had fun having y'all, didn't he?
1: Yeah, I was looking for you guys at the show, but I never saw you.
2: We saw Brody. He met up with us, recorded a little bit Friday
1: good.
2: Evening.
1: Oh, cool.
2: Hey, we had a blast. The show was amazing.
1: Oh, thank you. You guys got to be here with us that day. He won big money.
0: That was fun.
1: Then headed on into Huntsville to see the live show at night. That's great.
0: Yeah.
2: Yeah. Could not have asked for a better day.
1: Well, that's thank awesome. You. Thank great. You. It was great to meet both of you. And that check's on the way.
2: Awesome. Thank you, guys.
1: See, man, thanks for supporting what we do, man. What a day for that kid and his dad.
0: Yeah.
1: We continue. Rick Burgess Show. Go ahead.
4: Hey, guys. Good morning. Let's just say Friday night was a blast.
1: Thank you.
4: So I loved it. Now my eyes and my ears, they had a hard time trying to process Rick, you singing in that rock voice in those shorts and all. I mean, my mind was was so twisted. I didn't know what to
0: You're
4: do.
0: Right.
4: But hey, y'all brought it. It was fun.
0: You expect some leather pants? Yeah, because Rick in Apollo Creed's boxing shorts.
1: Yeah, I can't do leather anymore. I'm too old for that.
4: Yeah.
0: My grandson.
4: Yeah, well,
0: he was wearing
4: the shorts. Definitely put an image in my mind. That's for sure. So,
1: well, you know, yeah. Oh glory.
4: Yeah,
1: yeah. Greg's grandson said, "Uncle Rick, why'd you sing in your swim trunks?"
3: That's a great question.
1: That's funny.
5: No, that is great.
1: We continue. Rick Burgess Show. End screen phone calls. Go ahead.
6: Hey Rick, this is Alice from Moody,
1: hey,
6: and
1: Alice.
6: I just wanted. Hey, how y'all doing?
1: Good.
6: Good. Just wanted to let you know I can't wait to use the Father's Day gift that I gave to my husband. And your former intern, Talk Dirty to Me, to come see y'all's show this Friday night.
1: So that is it for a minute. I didn't know where that was going.
0: because
1: of that intern nickname. But I'm like, man, your husband is really, he's looking good. Well, I'm so glad that y'all are coming Friday night. It's going to be great. Everybody seems to enjoy the show. I think we still got one more in us, and we can give you, you know, guys, we get to empty the tank out Friday night.
5: That's right.
1: Just empty it out.
6: Mm-hmm.
1: Yep, there it is. There's the shorts. We'll be back. We come back trying to find Dickie Nagmeyer.
3: Oh, gracious.
1: Trying to find Dickie. How's he doing? There's me and baby brother.
0: Got them shorts.
1: You got them on. More of the show coming up right after this.
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9: I'm Kelly Bennett for SuperTalk Mississippi News. New details about the cause of death for two Ole Miss students after toxicology reports were revealed in court, Fox's Chandley Painter reports.
10: The toxicology details come from a motion from federal prosecutors to keep the father and son vape store owners accused of selling those drugs linked to the overdose deaths locked up pending their trials. So in that court filing, prosecutors write this quote, "The toxicology reports of the deceased victim showed the same three substances present, all of which are found in the S-Max Mango Breeze pills." And, quote, "There is also probable cause to believe these drugs caused two overdose deaths in Oxford, Mississippi. The government proved that there was probable cause that the lab-tested drugs taken by the two overdose victims were the same type drugs that were seized from the Moslas, the owner of that vape store, during a court-authorized search warrant."
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1: 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The phone number that appears when they call is 228-762-2211, which is their non-emergency line, but it's a scam. Friends and family are mourning the loss of a Tupelo High School football player. 19-year-old Alden Wade died in a single vehicle crash in the 4900 block of Cliff Gookin Boulevard at approximately 1:11 a.m. Sunday. According to police, Wade was killed when his vehicle hit a light pole. The crash remains under investigation.
2: Pine Grove Bank.
3: 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Tuesday sunny, the high 92, tomorrow night's clear, the low 64. A look ahead, Wednesday sunny, the high 91, the low 64. We're streaming live 24/7 at laser961.com.
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7: 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And Speedy,

0: Mickey, are you there, bud?
1: Hello, Chad.
0: Oh, man. How are you? Oh, your voice hurting?
2: Wow.
1: Well, I've been screaming injustice.
0: Been
1: cheating.
0: Cheating?
1: Mm. Well, it's obvious to me that Kirby and the Bulldogs are getting paid on the side.
0: Right.
1: The officials are taking money. Mm. I mean, how else do you explain what we saw? We all plainly saw it.
2: I don't know. That end zone play to me like a pretty good play.
0: Greg Burgess.
2: I mean, he was right
1: there.
2: Well,
1: that's typical coming from an Albie. That's about the only way y'all can stop anybody, by cheating.
3: I had no issue with it.
0: I bet you did.
2: That was a great call, didn't
0: I bet you did.
1: Well, wait a minute. Are we hearing from the long-haired Albie?
2: He is a showing up Albie. I mean, he graduated from there.
0: Oh, yeah.
1: Well, that shows you how complicated that is that this guy graduated.
3: Right.
0: Well, I know this sounds crazy, but
1: go ahead. We graduated a homeless man.
3: Yes.
0: I know this sounds crazy, but old Hell State over here has got to agree with you. That I screamed at the TV, what in the world? I mean, how in the world
2: was
0: that
2: missed? You talking about how good a play it was?
0: No, how they missed it.
2: Oh.
0: So what was your reaction? What was were y'all in disbelief? What was the stadium like?
1: Well, as soon as it happened, I said, well, good, we get to extend the drive. We can come back and overcome a bunch of idiotic things that the board did.
2: Last week, we had a whole different view of the board.
0: Mm-hmm.
1: Right. Well, my view on him has never changed. He's a mistake.
0: Actually, seen him with a little bit of emotion, which is nice.
2: Yeah, he got
0: pretty upset.
2: Well, he had a lot of things to be mad about.
0: He did.
1: Well, let me ask y'all a question, okay? Let's just get down to it.
0: Okay.
1: Do you believe that bonehead personal foul at the end of the game would have happened under Saban?
2: Nah, I'll give you that. Mm. You may be right there.
0: Yeah.
1: Suddenly, Dickie's got the courtroom here.
2: Yeah, I believe I got to give you credit on that one.
1: Right. You're going to tell me a player's going to do something that stupid in front of Saban?
2: Boy, can you imagine? I mean, the board jumped him. Can you imagine what Saban would have done?
1: Well, you know why we make mistakes like that, don't you, Greg, Speedy, and Adler?
2: Why is that?
1: Because Coach DeBoer's more fun.
2: Oh.
1: We have more fun. He's not hard. He's like one of us. He's our pal. Rotad.
2: I could have sworn he was bragging.
1: By Georgia?
0: He was. He was bragging. What was that, bud?
1: Wait, everybody happy right now? Who's having fun?
2: Well, look. You know the rematch is coming back.
0: Yeah. That was two really good teams. Yeah.
1: Well, I don't know. I believe the tide's on a bad night. We're going to go up there to Rocky Top. It's going to get bad.
2: Oh, no.
1: But Greg, you ever tried to play against the SEC schedule and the referees?
2: No, I have not.
0: That is tough. But, I mean, you're right. I mean, it never ends. So now you go to Knoxville.
2: Yeah.
0: They just hit coast.
2: No, right. Yeah.
1: Hey, here's good news. Have you seen what the SEC put out about the officiating a few moments ago?
2: No, I didn't.
0: What'd they say, bud?
2: Hell of a job.
1: Well, we apologize to Bama fans because we have a bunch of officials and a bunch of idiots that blew the call.
2: That's what they said.
0: That was
2: their official statement on the final.
0: That was the statement.
1: Hey, if you want to make it up to us, let's get back out there on the field, give us a first down, see if we can still go and tie this thing up and win it with a TD. That's how you can make me happy. And I don't know about this Keylon.
0: Well, you don't know about him.
1: I don't know about Keylon.
0: It's okay. Yeah, I'm just not going to even try to correct you. Go ahead.
2: Yeah.
0: What know about him?
2: Jury's still out.
1: Let me tell you what Keylon's good against. Bad defenses.
0: Well,
1: he's a different player when somebody gets after him a little bit. And of course, it took somebody from the Saban era to get it done. Rotate.
2: You knew there was a tie there.
0: Right. Well.
2: Well.
0: I mean,
1: you know what I'm doing? I'm just going to go back and watch the Saban series there and just get him and cry.
2: How you like it?
1: I love every minute of it because all we did is win.
2: You lived it.
0: How you feel
2: love
0: about
2: it? Lived it.
0: How you feel about Gunnar Stockton for Georgia?
1: Well, look at little Gunnar. We made him like an All American because we ain't disciplined because we want to have fun.
2: How fun is that?
0: We want to have fun.
2: He always goes. Of course, he left that out.
0: I know.
2: Last week
0: he did. He did when he was praising him.
2: Yeah.
1: No, I wouldn't. I was saying I thought the team looked good. I didn't give any credit to the coaching staff.
2: Oh, okay.
1: What would Saban? All I can think about is what Saban would do with this team.
2: Oh, well.
1: It wouldn't be none of this.
2: You're probably right.
0: Right.
4: What did you think of that helmet-to-helmet hit on Ryan Coleman-Williams?
0: Yeah, that
4: was that.
1: How can that not be a targeting call?
0: Yeah, I'm so confused on targeting.
1: I mean, the man don't even know who his kids are.
0: Oh my!
2: That's a good.
1: Not them unconscious.
2: He didn't even recognize them, did he?
1: Oh, and let me tell you why he was playing better. He had finally turned it around. He's playing better. You know why? He got married.
2: Mm-hmm. He got married.
1: What? Next thing you know, you'd rather be at practice.
0: Oh, right.

0: Yeah, more time.
1: Hey, your old lady's riding you. Go out there and run a few more outs.
2: That's true.
1: Road tide.
3: Mm-hmm.
4: It seemed like they missed a face mask on EJ Crowell as well.
3: They did.
4: When
3: they
4: his helmet came off.
3: Those were the three biggies there. Those were
1: we're not going to talk about the interception? No. He clearly got his hands up.
4: They overturned it. Yeah.
3: Yeah, they did.
1: Hey, anybody that don't believe that the referees cheat against Bama, you just an idiot. I mean, we could all see it. It was right before us. It's like somebody saying, "Well, I don't believe it's raining." You know what? You're standing there soaking wet.
3: Right.
2: Just obvious, huh? Is that what you're telling me?
1: Yeah. I mean, cheat.
3: Yeah.
2: Wow.
3: Those were some big moments that kind of turned, no pun intended.
1: If I was a Georgia fan, I couldn't even celebrate this victory.
3: You couldn't.
1: I was a bunch of cheating. You know, you don't deserve it. You know, you didn't beat us straight up.
3: Hmm.
1: Road time.
3: Well, what? How do you feel? I mean, I know Auburn fans probably enjoy the win, but now they have to play Georgia.
1: Well, Auburn only gets to beat Bama, vicariously through other people.
3: Okay.
2: Yeah.
3: Sure, we got you.
4: No, sure. I know what you mean.
3: What is that? They play at Georgia 2:30 Central on ESPN Saturday.
1: Well, good luck, little. I'll be with Georgia. Yeah. Georgia can beat Auburn without the referees cheating. They can't beat Bama.
2: Yeah, they can go ahead.
4: Do you have a score prediction for that game?
2: Oh, man.
1: I believe the Georgia will beat Auburn 59-6.
4: Okay. All right.
3: Okay. 59-6.
4: Could be right, honestly.
2: Yeah, honestly, right. Maybe. Yeah.
1: Row tied.
3: 59-6. Mm. So y'all go.
1: This happens.
3: At the same time, you're in Knoxville, ABC, 2:30 p.m. Central, Alabama and Tennessee, Knoxville.
1: Well, let me tell you something. I've got the RV pointed to Knoxville, and I'm coming to fight.
3: You're coming to fight.
2: You ain't putting up with it no more.
3: Yeah.
1: I'm so mad. I'm wearing a shirt that has something off color by Dolly Parton on it.
3: Well, I was going to ask, are you going to stop off
4: at
3: Pigeon Forge and go maybe to Dollywood?
1: No, I don't do any of that.
3: You don't?
1: No, I hate that place.
3: You hate the place?
1: That's where Tennessee fans are.
3: Well, I mean, I think people come from all around.
2: I don't know if Dollywood is exclusive to Tennessee fans, I don't think.
1: Oh, did you not see Dolly go to one of the games? She didn't come to Obama game.
2: Well, that's true.
3: Yeah.
1: We got Dolly on our helmets.
3: Yeah.
1: I thought they should have put it across your chest. Roll Tide.
4: Oh, Roll Tide, Dickie.
2: Roll Tide, buddy.
1: Roll Tide.
2: God.
3: Adler, you went to Dollywood. Did you see more than just Tennessee fans there?
4: Yeah. It's open to all people.
3: Okay.
1: Yeah, but the name, it's run by Tennessee people.
3: Because it's in Tennessee.
4: It is in Tennessee.
3: Yeah.
1: I don't do anything for Tennessee. Okay. Don't vacation there. Don't go there. I don't do anything in Tennessee.
3: Okay.
2: That's it.
3: Yeah.
1: What's next? Y'all want me to go to amusement park in Auburn?
2: Well.
3: Okay.
1: Roll Tide.
2: Maybe a water park.
3: Did you talk to Chad and Roll Tide Willie any? I understand he kind of went berserk, too. He was upset.
1: Well, I mean, first of all, if y'all think Willie ain't drinking again, you also think the referees don't cheat.
3: it was non-alcoholic.
1: What they put on the video. As soon as that video was over, he was in the Jim Beam.
2: Yeah, well, you after don't that know loss, that. You may be right.
1: I know I was.
3: You were. Okay.
1: You think I didn't get in that dark water?
3: No, right. How does the family fare after a loss with you?
1: Sadness.
3: Sadness, okay. So they're just
1: leaving everybody alone. Everybody stays away from daddy. Everybody knows better.
2: Yeah. Leave him alone.
3: Okay. All right. But are they just upset, or are they just scared of you?
1: Well, they've been raised in it. They know that this is one of the things we do together as a family.
3: Mm-hmm.
1: We're sad together. We hate losses together. We hate Tennessee together. We hate Auburn. We hate Georgia. We don't like Kirby Smart anymore. We do that together.
3: Mm-hmm.
1: You know, you got to spend time with your family.
4: Family time is important.
3: Okay. Well, we'd love to hear from you after Knoxville see how that goes. Maybe we can bounce back real quick.
1: I'm going to tell you what, anybody pops off to me, they got trouble.
2: Oh, so you ain't putting up with it?
1: Nope. I got a bad attitude going to Knoxville.
3: Really?
1: First thing I'm going to do is kick Smokey right in the ribs. Pro time.
3: All right.
1: Dad Bear out.
2: Yeah.
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12: I'm D. Riley with a look at your Golden Triangle weather from the Security Solutions Weather Center, and you can expect sunny skies, the high 90, tonight's clear, the low 61. Tuesday sunny, the high 92, tomorrow night's clear, the low 64. A look ahead, Wednesday sunny, the high 91, the low 64. We're streaming live 24/7 at laser961.com.
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1: Boy, it's so good to see a lot of you Friday night wearing the colors. If you cannot make it to the final show, there'll be merch obviously in the lobby. But if you cannot make it to the show, anything that is still left, even some tour stuff for a little while, you'll see it come to the store. Now I do know that the hoodies that were available at the tour, they haven't put those in the store, and it's getting hoodie time, or already is for a lot of you. But that'll go into the store for sure. And right now there's quarter zips there; they're brand new. Really cool undershirts for hunting season from Big Vox Outdoors. I think you'll love those too. Those are some new items that are there. So click on that. Hearing Dickie Nydemeier.
2: Yeah.
1: SEC, by the way, it is true. The SEC official statement on the officiating in the game. The Southeastern Conference has completed its review of the officiating during the game, including the critical pass interference play late in the fourth. Following a thorough review, the conference acknowledges that the officiating crew failed to call defensive pass interference on a play that warranted a penalty against Georgia. This was a significant officiating error. Had the penalty been correctly assessed, and of course no one knows what's going to happen after that,
2: mm-hmm.
1: They're just stating what would have happened. Alabama would have been awarded a first down and extended its possession, providing the Crimson Tide with an opportunity to continue the drive and potentially win or tie the game. So, and no one knows what would have happened on those other plays. They're just saying they should have had them. So,
2: I appreciate them doing that.
1: That's not
2: going to
1: change anything.
2: No, but if you're a fan of the ones that was you felt done wrong, I hate these post game announcements. Yeah, we messed up. Of course, there's nothing you can do about it.
3: Yeah, that's what I'm saying. I'd rather you just not say anything.
2: Right.
4: Can we hear?
1: It's kind of like somebody admitting they backed into your car, but you still got a dent.
2: Yeah.
4: Yes. Can we hear Kirk Herbstreit and Chris Fowler live? Because they call it. They even put a flag graphic at the bottom of the screen.
1: Oh yeah.
3: Are you serious?
4: Yes. Here we go.
5: On field, and here comes a flag.
4: And
5: has to be, no. Rico Scott was down there. Looks like he got run over.
3: Yeah, you're expecting the flag. And now the crowd showing, they're seeing it. I'd love to see, Matt, what you think.
4: There you go.
1: Mm. Wow. Yeah, Matt came in. Matt was in a situation right there. Well, that obviously looks, I don't know if he was thinking maybe it was not catchable. He tried.
2: And then you go, no, it was catchable. It's gone right to him.
1: Yeah. So anyway.
3: The other guy's body was between him.
1: Right.
4: Here's the other player making contact, the Georgia player making contact. There's the ball. He's a little early.
1: Well, Greg, you play defensive back. You know that's a penalty. You're supposed to be making a play for the ball.
3: If you're looking back, you can bump and incidental contact.
1: But
3: at the quarterback.
1: Well, I think the thing that was weird, and who knows what would have happened in the rest of the game, that doesn't guarantee it.

0: retire or when. However, I just don't understand how the official didn't call it. I'd like to hear say it, because it looks like everything that we've been taught about pass interference, every bit of what you're not supposed to do, the defensive back did. I even think the defensive back might even be saying, I ain't going to let him catch it.
1: Yeah.
0: You know, because who knows?
1: I'd rather have a penalty than a
0: right.
1: touchback.
0: Which, you know, defensive backs are taught to do that if you think it's a bind. But I don't know. I don't know. I'd like to hear, we're not going to ever hear that, but I would love for the official to say, I was there and this is what I saw.
2: Mm-hmm.
0: And this is why I didn't call it.
1: Look, and I get why people are mad. You're disappointed. Bottom line is the game's four quarters.
0: Okay? It is.
1: Just, you could have, you had plenty of time to win the game.
0: Well, that was a big call, Greg.
1: Well, I'm just saying, I'm sure there were mistakes they made earlier in the game. The players did that they could have been more
0: successful.
1: Oh, no,
0: there was. I'm just saying that was a missed call.
1: I didn't say it wasn't a missed call, but
2: it's pretty pivotal. What are you going to do? I guess you're going to lose is what you'll do.
0: Well, of course you are.
2: And so this weekend.
1: But there were a lot more plays than just that.
0: Yeah, there was one. I couldn't stay awake, so I went to bed.
1: I kept falling asleep.
0: And Alabama was playing great, and both really good teams. And when I woke up the next day, Sherry and I are making coffee, getting ready to go to church. And I said, all right, I'm going to pull up and see who won. Who do you think won? She goes, oh, I think Bama won. And I said, I would expect it too, the way they were playing. And I pulled up and I said, well, apparently, offensively, they stopped producing.
2: Mm-hmm.
0: And a lot of that credit goes to Georgia's defense. Those two defenses are equally good. They're equally athletic. And I'll tell you another defense, because I watched some of this game because it was earlier in the day. The Oklahoma-Texas game.
2: Yeah.
0: By the way, Texas got beat.
1: They sure did.
0: The Oklahoma-Texas game, Oklahoma's offense is not very good.
2: Mm.
0: But let me tell you something. Their defensive backs are really good.
2: Yeah, they sure are.
0: I mean, their defensive backs, the number of coverage sacks they get, because you can't find anybody open.
2: Yeah.
0: And, of course, you know what Sherry said. There's the coattail kid again.
1: Oh.
2: Yeah.
0: You know, Sherry's not impressed with Arch.
1: He made a bad throw on that pick six.
2: SEC Nation was there earlier in the day at the state fair, and that was a really great atmosphere. That was really good. And, boy, Oklahoma needed that, didn't they?
1: Oh, yeah.
2: My goodness. This weekend, SEC College Game Day, they're going to be at Provo for the Notre Dame at BYU game. And then the big noon broadcast for Fox is going to be Lincoln, Nebraska. No, I'm sorry. That was last week. I think they're going to be at Indiana for the Ohio State-Indiana game.
0: Can I ask y'all a question? Who beat Missouri? They're 5-1. Who beat them?
2: State. Mississippi State.
0: That's right. That's right.
2: Yeah.
0: Because I remember the day with it, they beat them. I was saying, I think that was a good win.
2: Yeah.
0: I said, I didn't realize Missouri was this good. But
2: yeah.
0: So that's
2: If you're a college football fan, this Saturday, starting at 11 a.m. Central, you got Ohio State at Indiana. You've got Mississippi State at LSU.
0: Oh,
2: got Florida at Texas. Then 2:30, you've got Missouri at Ole Miss, Alabama at Tennessee, Auburn at Georgia, and then at 6:30, you've got Notre Dame at BYU.
0: Hey,
2: it's a busy Saturday.
0: I got in trouble about all that.
2: You did?
0: Remember me telling you about there's the couple we met on the cruise, and they're coming to the show Friday night.
2: Yeah.
0: Flying in from South Florida, and they're going to stay, and we're going to get together.
2: Yeah. You're going to have brunch or whatever.
0: Remember I was joking around about the schedule?
2: Uh-huh.
0: Sherry goes, hey, I got a text from the wife.
2: Oh, no.
0: And I said, okay, we got a plan. She goes, she's saying she doesn't know if you want to go eat or not because it's going to mess up your football.
1: That's a good point.
0: What did you say something? I'm like, by the way, people who are loyal to the show, they listen to everything.
3: By the way,
2: y'all don't have to tattle on us.
0: Right.
3: I can't
0: find that was a clear tattle.
3: I can't find that statement officially from the SEC. That might not be real.
0: It's
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5: I'm D. Riley with a look at your Golden Triangle weather from the Security Solutions Weather Center, and you can expect sunny skies, the high 90, tonight's clear, the low 61. Tuesday, sunny, the high 92, tomorrow night's clear, the low 64. A look ahead, Wednesday, sunny, the high 91, the low 64. We're streaming live 24/7 at Laser.

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1: Well, we welcome you into a brand new hour. Thanks for being with us. You got Speedy, you got Greg, you got Adler, and we're all hanging out together. We've had a blast. We've been recapping the weekend. We've done 3 hours now. You can go and catch that on your archive today, on any part you miss. It'll be on the podcast or the YouTube archive, and new Strange Encounters and Rick and Bubba's Greatest Hits out too. So as we start this hour, as we were telling you going in, there is a fake AI-generated SEC official statement on the Bama-Georgia game, so that is not real. And somebody needs to get that word to Dickie too, but there probably will be something at some point that'll come out that'll be probably similar. But it's not going to change anything, so what does it matter? So as we start this hour, we now want to get into some other issues. We'll do unscreened phone calls before we're done as well. We'll get another one of those in before the show's over. So let's go to video 4. Now, we have been telling you about this guy, James Tallarico. In Texas. We've acknowledged that the Republican opponent has not done much to help himself either, but Tallarico is just bizarre. I mean, it is far, far left. Things he says spiritually are, I mean, they've made it onto Strange Encounters. They're so demonic and weird. But today he gets a ringing endorsement from Willie Nelson. So
2: that's nice.
1: I'm not sure that Willie's the one we look for the to be the moral police, but here is Willie endorsing James Tallarico, and he basically says he's gotten to know him and he's a good man. All right, so let's hear from Willie.
3: Looking good, Willie.
1: Hey, Willie.
4: Hi, this is Willie Nelson.
3: Hey, buddy.
4: I've gotten to know James Tallarico. He's a good man. Will be a good senator for the state of Texas. Please vote and vote for James Tallarico. Click the link in James' bio.
1: No, boy. Well, does anybody really care?
5: He added, I'm not Willie Nelson.
1: That's so good. So, Willie, when
3: I don't know if Willie knew who he was talking about.
1: No. And I'm sure that Willie has vetted.

0: studied him out really to the core.
1: Sure he has. I'm sure that he's really studied.
0: Mm-hmm. And one thing, the one person I want to hear from about the direction of our country is Willie Nelson.
1: Absolutely. Mm-hmm. He's traveled it.
0: Yeah, with wearing the shirt, Willie's Reserve on it.
1: I'm sure Willie's really kept up about it, you know, as far as the politicking.
0: Sure. You know, it wouldn't surprise me if Willie is actually endorsing somebody else. He didn't even have the right person.
1: That's probably true.
0: You know, somebody said, hey, Willie, that's not who you think you're talking about.
1: You think about different guys.
0: Right. Right.
2: I heard he was going to legalize weed, so vote for James Tallarico.
1: Yeah, of course, I legalized it years ago.
0: Right. And then you go to the other end. You look at the President Trump rally for the midterm elections. We have Mike Tyson and we have Kid Rock.
3: Mike Tyson was short and sweet.
0: Yeah.
3: I was uncomfortable as he walked up.
4: Was it because
3: I didn't know?
4: Yeah, I want to come in here. I want to talk about Donald Trump. I'm endorsing Donald Trump.
0: So here's Mike Tyson.
1: Is this a good thing?
0: I know. Yeah. Does he have influence?
5: Thank you very much. I'm just happy to be up here with my President Trump. There's no way in the world I would ever be here if it wasn't for a president like Donald Trump. Thank you.
4: President Trump.
5: Thank you very much.
4: Thank you very much. President Trump.
3: And that was that. That was it. I don't know
4: president.
3: If that pulled
0: and
3: in a
0: that'll do it.
5: I don't want to fight him.
0: No, you don't.
1: Convicted fella.
4: Head is so big. Tyson's head is just...
0: It's large.
4: It's my president.
2: Man.
4: I'm up here talking about my president.
0: I saw a great statement, though, from Tyson. I guess because he did this now. People were interviewing about different stuff. And they asked him, you know, who was the greatest fighter of all time? Could you be considered that? And he said, well, I think he said I was the most glorious. I think he used that word. He said aggressive and, you know, basically an animal. He said, however... Ali was very good at taming animals. And he said with his skills and his ability to actually box, he said, so even people like me charging Muhammad, he was very good at winning.
1: Hard to hit.
0: Hard to hit. And his quote was, but he was very good at taming animals. Mm-hmm. So he said Ali's the best of all time. Huh. So and that's, it's hard to argue that. Kid Rock, do we want to hear Kid Rock?
1: What's he got?
0: Well, you know,
3: did he have a Bama hat on?
0: He did.
3: Okay,
0: he did. He was wearing an Alabama hat. I don't know if he does here, but I saw him being interviewed over the weekend with one on. Yes, I did. So here's Kid Rock at the Trump rally, and he's going to declare that fake news is public enemy number one. Here we go.
6: I brought some notes. It's an honor to introduce a man who can turn a 5-minute appearance into a full-on outbreak of TDS syndrome.
4: Hey, Speedy, did I send you this or did you send me this? Because
3: I didn't send you this.
4: Okay, then I don't know if this is clean. I'm so scared right now. Everything he just said.
1: Oh, no,
4: I
1: he's singing religious songs now.
0: Right. He's released a Christian song. I'm sure it'll be fine.
4: Okay, then I have not screened this.
3: I might have sent you one where he was leaned up against the door frame or something talking in the Alabama hat.
4: Okay, let me find that real quick. I'm so sorry, you guys.
3: We sent each other so many things, I don't know.
4: Yes. Yeah. I think I had like 17 something like that.
3: Yeah, I'm sorry. Every time I send you one, I'm like, what a bip I am.
4: No. It's great, and it's helpful, and I'm so sorry, guys. I got so scared. I'm like, what is he going to start out with?
3: I don't know if I sent you that.
0: All right, well, then let's do this while we have this.
3: Oh, there's the guy and the tiger again.
0: Let's go to 2A and B.
4: Wait. I got it, Speedy. Bama hat. And this is on Fox News, so it should be clean.
0: Okay.
4: All right. Here's Kid Rock and Obama.
7: I was born in Dearborn, Michigan. So was my father. Raised there. My grandfather raised him there. And as we know, I don't know if people understand how it got to be one of the biggest Arab populations outside of the Middle East in the world.
4: Didn't know he was
7: from
4: Dearborn.
7: I call it more
4: Dearborn.
7: Of a religious ideology. I know there's extremists and there's milder versions of it. I don't want to see my grandkids one day have to fight some civil war over religious ideology. This is scary. I think Al Saeed's a wolf in sheep's clothing.
4: Okay, he's right about all that.
0: Well, he is right about all that, no doubt. And he does seem to be more calm and thinking and wearing the Bama hat the whole time and not realizing what was going to happen. Do y'all remember, first of all, let's do 2B first and then 2A. Because I saw this, and I know, Greg, how you feel about this, you too, Speedy and Adler. This is Robert Ray, Fox weather reporter.
3: Oh, yeah.
0: And this thing where they go out and try to show us how hard the wind

0: blowing,
1: mm-hmm.
0: and they brace in the wind. Please look at this.
2: The lean.
0: And this is so...
1: And the guy just walks behind him.
3: With the Fox Weatherby
1: stand,
0: high
1: ground.
3: Oh, it's pretty darn windy.
1: Listen.
0: Yeah.
1: But I love he ends it. He goes, well, at least for me.
3: It's 7 p.m. Eastern, and we were trying to set
0: That's
3: up.
0: Funny.
3: And then had to reorganize where we were going to set up because it just got so intense. And then we lost light as well. And now I think we're in a good position. This is like I've been explaining with the Fox Weather Beast on high ground. And, oh, it's pretty darn windy. At least for me.
0: Oh, my gosh. Because if I'm not mistaken, maybe it was after this or before. One time he's sitting there like bracing. Like putting his base down, like he can, he's almost,
2: He's leaning into it.
0: No,
2: he is.
0: No, absolutely.
2: Like a power stance, like a rock star.
0: Yeah, yeah.
4: He was like, you remember the ones that were in the boat that time and people walked behind him and it was ankle deep?
0: Yes. But Greg, if you remember President Biden.
1: You remember this?
0: President Biden, we'll go back to his years, hard to do, when he warned us about how we should prepare for hurricanes. If you remember this one? You're going to love this.
2: Yeah.
0: So this was his advice to us about hurricanes.
1: Yeah.
0: So if
5: you're in a state where hurricanes often strike, like Florida or the Gulf Coast or into Texas, a vital part of preparing for hurricane season is to get vaccinated now.
2: What an idiot.
0: Is there a vaccine against hurricane damage?
4: This way, if you get a vaccine, your house won't be damaged.
0: Greg, you know why this house wasn't damaged, don't you? You got vaccinated.
4: God, like
0: crazy.
2: Golly.
0: I don't know how they...
4: I miss him so much.
0: For hurricane season? We'll be back. More of the Rick Burgess Show coming up right after this.
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0: 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Miss the show and regret it for the rest of your life.
1: Yep, the final stop coming up this Friday night. The historic Lyric Theater, back from the vaudeville days. The Marx Brothers actually performed there.
2: Harpo.
1: Harpo was there.
2: And wasn't that his name, was it Harpo?
1: I think so.
2: The one that went, ging, ging, ging. Oh,
1: and,
2: yeah.
1: And they have refurbished it a few years ago, and it really is a great place to see a show. There's a handful of seats left. You can go look yourself at the Ticketmaster map. And then if you don't have it, we'd love to see you. If you registered for at WZZK.com, if you win those tickets, you're going to be contacted, I think, today. There's no more giveaways available. If you did win some tickets, we'll see you there. If you got your tickets, we'll see you there. For the lineup for the final show, it will be Gerald Cates is returning.
2: There he is.
1: Andy Andrews is returning.
2: There's Andy.
3: Hey. I'll be there.
2: He's there.
1: Gary the Bulldozer Man will be there. Of course, we'll all be there.
2: BS will be true.
1: That's right.
2: It's so true, Rick.
1: Yeah, it is.
2: We'll all be there.
1: And by the way, we did have somebody win $100.
2: Sure did.
1: Sure did.
2: Had to come down from the balcony to get it.
1: He did. He had to come down from the balcony.
2: I threw him a softball on that one.
1: And I've noticed, too, that people really want people to win.
2: Yeah, they do.
4: Oh, yeah.
1: I mean, there were a couple of times I was like,
2: Speaking of winning, and we've already mentioned it, when Little Man hit that 500,
4: I couldn't believe it.
1: Gosh.
2: The room exploded.
4: Yes.
2: And he was so excited. His dad may have been more excited.
4: Yeah, I think he was. Yeah.
2: But that was awesome.
4: That was.
1: So that was
4: During the live show Friday, if you missed it. Last segment, we just gave him a spin. I'd be daggum if he didn't land on it.
2: And he did, and went nuts.
4: We all did. We went crazy.
2: Henry Horse was running around. I pulled my shirt off.
1: Start running around.
2: Swinging it over my head like that.
1: So, speaking of that, on video 20, I've heard of father-son outings, okay?
4: Mm-hmm.
1: Little outrage in Colorado. little outrage. A dad helped his son become the youngest person ever to reach the top of Yosemite's El Capitan.
2: Oh, El Capitan, that thing's pretty steep.
1: Hey, they have reported the dad to Child Protective Services. Here's the story.
5: Please strap in. This morning, the Colorado dad who climbed Yosemite's El Capitan with his 7-year-old son is speaking out, revealing someone called Child Protective Services to question his parenting abilities. It was back in May when his son Joey set a record previously held by his 9-year-old brother.
6: It's nice and easy. Looking good.
5: El Capitan is recognized as the world's largest granite cliff, rising 7,573 feet.
6: Say, I'm going to the moon.
7: I'm going to the moon!
1: Oh, my.
5: But not everyone was celebrating the father and son achievement. Joe Evermore is now revealing Child Protective Services received multiple complaints.
4: Sure they did.
5: Claiming he and his wife were putting their son in danger. Evermore telling People magazine, there's people that think, hey, your kids would be better put in a foster system or put in front of a television rather than training daily for an epic mission. He says people who take issue with the danger involved do not have a background in climbing. Evermore saying, there are risks, but I think the benefits far outweigh the risks. As a dad, I'm mitigating those risks with a team, with good preparation, and with our own skill and our own training.
7: Breaking the record is really cool and doing an impossible thing with my family means more with my dad up there.
5: In the end, CPS declined to pursue the complaint.
1: You know, what's so sad, and I bet every one of you are thinking this, this guy's getting turned in, child protective, got all the, Karens out there. But if that child wanted to transition to be a little girl, everybody would applaud a parent who actually went through with that.
2: Yeah.
1: They would endorse that before they would endorse what we just saw.
2: Now, I don't sit here and act like that. I mean, I don't know about that. I mean, these kids don't need to be taken from him, obviously.
1: No.
2: But, I mean, he knows more about the climate and all this, I guess. I mean, that's if you noticed in the past decade or so, we all think it's sharp when we take our kids when they're like 3 and make them do something that maybe a 12-year-old does.
1: Yeah.
2: You know, that's become the thing.
1: Right.
2: Like they can't even hold the rifle, and they got a big deer on the field, and they can't even hold it up.
4: Sure.
1: Yeah.
2: And we got a lot of that. But, I mean, the

0: the child services, that's ridiculous.
1: Yeah, it looks like to me that, and he said that.
0: I don't think it's a great idea to do that either, though. But, 7-year-old climbing El Capitan. Is there not a smaller one he could climb?
1: Right. Well, he did. I think he's already conquered all those. But I think the dad is saying, we know what we're doing. We understand the equipment. There's a team working with us. We practice this every day. And my sons are getting to have a thrill versus sitting in front of an iPad or a video game, you know, and I'm sorry. I think this is better for him. You know, I mean, it's I don't understand because I don't do that. But
0: no,
1: you know, I mean,
0: I don't know the risk involved.
1: Right.
0: I mean, I know that's pretty steep. Well,
1: yeah,
0: it's world renowned challenge for people to do it.
1: Yeah, and hey, of course, it feels a little different if you do it. You thought you did something now.
2: Your brother,
1: he's kind of taken away.
0: Yeah. Let me tell you who's mad. All the others are climbing. And you thought they were sharp,
1: Greg, and he broke the record of who. A 9-year-old.
0: Yeah.
1: Okay.
2: I know he just did something I couldn't do.
0: I don't have any training in it, but I don't know that I could do that.
1: I think if I was that small, though, I'd have a better chance.
0: Yeah. I mean, you know what? Maybe.
1: Okay.
0: Pull yourself on that
1: That's
0: road.
1: Right.
3: Mm-hmm. I think it kind of hurt his case when the kid goes, waking the weckled was
1: where we sound like a little boy. You wish the kid could speak better.
3: He needs to say his R's.
1: Yeah.
3: Let's work on that, too.
1: Yeah.
3: Climbing El Capitan, good. Saying your R's, also important.
0: I like speed.
1: Right. But you're right.
0: No, you're
1: just when you want the kid to sound older and ready, he throws them R's out there.
3: Right.
0: We'll have a good time.
1: We'll have a good time waking weckleds. Right. But you
0: I'm
1: know
0: just
1: what?
0: Now potty trained, but yeah, we're
1: right.
0: Good.
1: Potty trained on Tuesday, El Capitan on Thursday.
0: Yeah.
3: Yes.
1: No, I mean, it's, I understand, but the hypocrisy of everybody thinking things like, you know, gender transition.
0: Oh, yeah, yeah. Like, that's not child abuse.
1: It's something no one should, you know, question anybody.
0: That's a lot more dangerous.
1: But you better not climb Yosemite.
0: Right. No. Again, maybe, I don't know, I guess you can look at it two or three ways.
1: Yeah, you can. But really, is there a, you know...
0: Hasn't broke a law.
1: No, I was about to say, is there some law against it if they're doing it safely? And
0: it's really, on him, to be honest.
1: Yeah, really, is it anybody's business?
3: Here's a quick clip.
1: If it goes bad, it's on him. It's on him.
3: If you want it, here's James Tallarico talking about children's identity. Darn it. Oh, yeah, there it is.
4: I just want to clarify that I don't think... gender identity is something people can see differently. There's only one person who can determine a child's gender identity, and that's the child.
0: Oh, my God. Oh, my goodness.
1: Good night.
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7: 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If you've been injured and need legal representation, call Mama Justice for a free consultation at 662-883-6262. One person was killed and two others injured in a shooting at a restaurant in Horn Lake on Sunday night. When police arrived at Kabuki Hibachi and Juicy Seafood and Bar around 8:30 p.m., 24-year-old Justin Conrad was unresponsive. He'd been shot several times and later passed away at Baptist DeSoto Hospital. Conrad's brother was also shot and treated for his injuries. A third man, identified as 25-year-old Martirius McShane, was shot in the leg. Investigators say surveillance video showed he shot both brothers and was shot as he tried to flee.
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7: Voter concerns over high prices and dissatisfaction with the war in Iran have many political

0: Political analysts and pollsters predicting significant gains in the midterm elections, but Mississippi GOP chair Mike Hurst doesn't agree.
1: They will tell you that the Republicans are going to face a blue wave. They will tell you that the Republicans are terrible, that the president is terrible. And I think what we have seen in the past, that the polls are not always accurate. I think what we've seen in the past is that there is still a silent majority out there who want what we believe as Republicans, you know, smaller government, less taxes, more freedom. And while the numbers look bad across the spectrum, I think there will be a lot of surprises on election night.
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2: I'm Dee Riley with a look at your Golden Triangle weather from the Security Solutions Weather Center, and you can expect sunny skies, the high 90, tonight's clear, the low 61. Tuesday, sunny, the high 92, tomorrow night's clear, the low 64. A look ahead, Wednesday, sunny, the high 91, the low 64. We're streaming live 24/7 at laser961.com.

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4: 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All right, to the phones we go. Let's start here. Rick Burgess Show, unscreened phone calls. Go ahead.
6: Hey, man. This is LaRue from Las Vegas, Alabama.
7: Where is it? I'm sorry, bud. I couldn't follow that.
4: I couldn't understand it. I'm not sure what he said. It just wasn't a great signal. I couldn't hear him.
7: Doggone it.
4: Rick Burgess Show, unscreened phone calls. Go ahead.
8: Good morning. How's it going?
4: We're good. Hope you're well, pal.
8: Hey, so y'all really think Alabama could have won if the pass interference had been over, if y'all would have got that. But if you look at statistics, it looks like Georgia still had better yards and third down completions and all that.
7: Well, I guess the thing we're saying is we don't know what would have happened.
4: They would have had an opportunity,
7: yeah,
9: but whether that would have been successful, no way of knowing.
7: Nobody ever knows.
9: They're going against a really good defense, too, so it's going to be tough to pull
7: that
9: off.
7: That opportunity was taken from them, is what we're saying.
9: Now, how it would have turned out, nobody knows that.
4: Nobody knows that.
9: And they could have fumbled the next snap.
7: That's right.
4: Yeah, you make a good point. And like I say, I had already gone to bed, so I had not watched how the game had progressed, so I don't know.
9: I woke up in time to see the end. I just couldn't stay awake. Yeah. Well, a lot of it is because I was at 5 a.m.
7: Oh, we have to discuss that. Table that. We got to discuss.

0: discuss
1: gotcha.
0: That.
1: Yeah, we got to. Yeah, and a text nation asking the question how we can do it. I can explain that to you. We continue. Rick Burgess Show, unscreen phone calls. Go ahead.
2: Oh, I'd just like to say this is Rick Burgess Show and not Steve's show.
1: Steve.
2: Speedy Show. Sorry. It's not
3: Steve?
1: Steve.
3: It was Steve.
1: Listen, if you want to make a crack, get the name right.
3: Yeah, Rick Burgess.
1: Which one of us you're making fun of? We're not sure.
3: Yeah.
1: Rick Burgess Show. Go ahead.
2: Hey,
1: be a little more clear.
2: Hey, man.
1: Speaking
2: of
1: fumbling.
2: This is LaRue. This is LaRue from Hats Vegas again.
1: Okay, I can hear you now.
3: We hear you now. Right. We couldn't hear you last
2: okay.
3: time.
2: Okay, well, I'm kind of like Gary. I'm out on a tractor, man, and my Bluetooth messed up on this tractor radio.
1: No problem.
2: But what I was calling about, the Tiger incident, everybody knows that Tigers hate black pepper.
1: Huh, that could have done it.
3: Oh, yeah. I just don't carry black pepper around.
1: Don't have it in my pocket.
3: I don't carry
1: have
3: it around.
1: The Tigers,
3: yeah. I didn't know that. Rick Burgess Show. Unscreen phone calls. Go ahead.
4: Rick, listen. Don't worry about people dogging you for leaving Bubba, okay?
1: Okay.
4: Most of those people, you stayed with Bubba longer than most of those people stayed with their spouse. So
1: that's
4: don't
1: funny.
4: You even worry about it.
1: That is hilarious.
3: That is a great point.
1: I got somebody been married three times trying to lecture me for spending over three decades with somebody.
3: Yeah.
1: That's funny.
3: That is funny.
1: Gosh, that's a good one. I'm going to remember that one. We continue. Rick Burgess Show, unscreen phone calls. Go ahead.
2: Speedy, this is not your show. This is your...
1: Okay.
3: I don't know what
1: is
3: that
1: he
3: is.
1: Saying. Okay. Speedy, shot got here.
3: I
1: think he's going for a joke.
3: Rick Burgess Show, go ahead.
1: I don't think he's serious.
5: Me and my friend are having a debate. Would you rather wake up naked 5 miles from home or naked at work?
3: That's a tough one.
1: Neither one of those are really good.
3: I got to tell you honestly, I got to say it worked.
6: Did he say me and my buddy are having a debate?
3: Yeah.
1: Do I have to walk 5 miles naked, or do I have clothes close to me?
3: Yeah,
1: that I can put on
3: right. Based on
1: how it is. Walking in the door and Rick landing here naked.
3: Yeah. Based on here, it's not like we work somewhere where there's a lot of people.
1: That's true.
3: Yeah. You know, if these three guys see me naked, they'll get over it.
7: Yeah.
1: Right.
7: Not the end of the world.
3: Yeah, 5 miles from home.
1: I can get a t-shirt tied around me.
3: 5 miles from home is a lot worse. Yeah. It's a lot worse.
1: Oh, I guess that's what he means. You got
3: yeah.
1: Okay.
3: Yeah.
7: That's a long 5 miles.
3: Yeah, I would just uncomfortably ask one of you. I would ask one of you lay down a towel or something on your passenger seat. You may ride on.
1: Yeah. Hey, could you help a brother out?
3: Hey, help a brother out. Now, look, you can lay something down. No, you don't. I don't know. I know you don't want my bare A. Right,
1: I'll sit on some cardboard.
3: Yeah, that's right. We continue. Rick Burgess Show. Unscreen phone calls. Go ahead.
8: Hey, this is Norma Wallace from Fort Payne. I won 4 tickets to the Huntsville show, and just wanted to say what a wonderful night I had and enjoyed the band so much.
3: Oh, thank you very much. Yeah, I think the band has been a constant surprise on the tour, but I hope you got some great laughs too, and enjoyed it as much as we did.
8: We did. So thank you again.
3: Well, I'm glad that you won some. I'm glad you came. And I'm glad you had a great time. We have had
1: that's a good story. She didn't have tickets.
3: There you
1: won
3: go.
1: Won some and got to go
3: that's
1: and
3: it.
1: Had a good time.
3: That's right.
1: You can't beat that.
3: Rick Burgess Show, unscreened phone calls. Go ahead.
9: Hey, it's Denise from Rome. Hey, Greg.
1: Hey, Denise. Well, I tell you, you put on a show the other
3: night. Friday night, you became a star.
9: Yeah. And y'all had to pay me $20 to do it.
1: That's right.
3: Oh, yeah. You did win a Speedy Buy Me Lunch.
9: I did.
1: How about
9: the first guest?
6: How about Les said that it was just a random, I mean, he just got lucky picking you. Yeah. Didn't know it was you.
9: Well, and you know, I'm kind of shy, and it's hard for me to come out of my shell. But
1: so
9: I just had to do it for the fans.
1: Right.
3: Well,
9: you
3: definitely did.
9: I got to say, they were so sweet to me. I was so surprised at how many people came up to me and wanted a selfie with me and told me they love when I call the show. And they were so sweet. And I just felt like saying they have the gift of exhortation because they made me feel so good.
1: Listen, our listeners, and the way they treated my family at both shows that they went, they just are just so sweet and so nice and caring. It's really unbelievable.
9: And Lily, that was completely unplanned to see her. When I saw her, I was over there to see somebody else, and she walked down the hall, and I said, "The Queen of Pleasant Valley, I'm in the presence of royalty."
1: How about
9: that?
1: Oh,
9: my goodness.
1: That's right.
3: That's the one right there.
9: Yeah.
1: That's fine.
9: Uh-oh. Now, last thing I got to say for right now is Phyllis Nadmeyer better be glad she didn't show up, because

0: was ready to knock out all the rest of the teeth in her mouth.
1: Oh, well, yeah, look, there's about four left. So you had that four good ones. But thank you.
0: And I do it too.
1: Well, thanks for all the support you've given this show, and you were funny Friday night, and the fans were glad to meet you.
0: Well, hey, I'm available this Friday if I need to be. You know, y'all got my number. Just call me. And it was so fun meeting everybody. And I was so surprised that everybody welcomed me like that. I mean, just thought, you know, y'all don't know me from Adam. But
1: yep. Now you know how it feels to be Gary.
2: Yeah, that's right.
1: I mean, you don't want to call, but everywhere you go.
2: Everywhere you go, they bring
3: you up. Hey, when you going to call in?
2: Yeah.
1: So look, you know how Gary feels now.
2: That's right.
1: We continue Rick Burgess' show, Unscreened Phone Calls. Go ahead.
4: Hey, what's your favorite season and why?
1: I'm sorry, favorite season one?
5: What's your favorite season
4: and why?
2: And why?
1: Oh, you know,
2: that ain't even close.
1: I don't want to say what everybody says. Jim Gaffigan does a very funny bit about that. He goes, oh, what a shocker. Everybody likes fall.
2: Yeah. Just based on the temperature.
1: Yeah. Mm-hmm. I like.
2: Not too cold, not too hot.
1: I like October through December.
2: Now, I like a good spring.
1: Yeah.
2: We had a good spring this past year.
1: Yeah. Springs where we live are really good, but really only April. Yeah. April. March can be
2: this
1: pretty good.
2: This past spring was really mild.
1: Yes. Yeah, so I will say fall, October on, and then I will say spring in April. Those are my two favorite, one and two.
2: And based on what's going on, I like fall because you got football. Here comes deer season not far out.
1: Yeah. We don't have much humidity in the spring, so it's warmer and the colors are beautiful. But it's not crazy hot, and the fall, the humidity drops off. So if you follow a trend here, I hate when it's hot and humid.
5: Oh, I love it. Yeah, the mosquitoes mob you.
2: Yeah. Oh, I love the bug aspect.
5: You can,
2: that's great.
5: You can wave your hand through the air and it gets wet. The humidity.
2: Wave it like you just don't care.
5: Yeah, it's just like a sauna. It's fantastic.
1: And when it comes to holidays, Greg's on record. He likes Thanksgiving the best because you get all the food but not the gifts.
2: That's right. Thanksgiving, it's my favorite time.
1: Yeah, because you get all the food and all the family, but you don't have to bring gifts.
2: Don't have to buy nothing.
5: That's it.
1: It's perfect. We'll be right back.
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3: I'm D. Riley with a look at your Golden Triangle weather from the Security Solutions Weather Center, and you can expect sunny skies, the high 90, tonight's clear, the low 61. Tuesday, sunny, the high 92, tomorrow night's clear, the low 64. A look ahead, Wednesday, sunny, the high 91, the low 64. We're streaming live 24/7 at laser961.com.

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4: 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So Speedy's working on that. We're getting all the artwork done. Should have that to you. Should have that to you by the Christmas shopping season, Greg. Sorry, we'll do Thanksgiving first. We'll do Thanksgiving first.
5: Okay, let me enjoy Thanksgiving.
4: Okay. Look forward. By the way, it's getting real close.
5: Oh yeah.
4: You realize we're this weekend. We'll be halfway through October.
5: Mm-hmm. We do that great celebration of Halloween.
6: Oh yeah.
5: Get to do that.
4: Oh gosh.
5: Walmart's already got Christmas out. I saw that the other day when I was in there.
4: That's right. Adler, of course.
5: Well, they'll pull it out.
4: Adler, you still got your skeletons out there?
6: Well, you know the term skeletons in the attic.
4: Oh yeah.
6: Or skeletons in the closet.
4: Yes.
6: I had skeletons in the attic, but.
5: Are you going to leave them out during Christmas and put Christmas hats on?
6: I will not be doing that.
4: Right.
6: No.
5: I think you should.
6: The Halloween stuff can't go up until October, and it has to come down immediately after Halloween.
5: True.
6: Otherwise, you're not getting into heaven.
4: Took dinner over to a family in our Sunday school class that just had a new baby. Wow, their neighbors are weird.
5: Oh, they have a bunch of stuff up.
4: Yeah, they got some real creepy stuff up. I'm talking about creepy.
5: I told you on my way home every year, the way I go home, there's this one yard that just unbelievable, but it's not doing it this year. I don't know if those people are no longer
4: there.
5: They
4: got saved, Greg.
5: they had the big demonic blow up.
6: Yeah.
4: Right. You know what I'm talking about?
5: Of course, we got a couple of tall.
4: Somebody might have come to faith in Christ. They'd put it down now.
5: May have. But now I'll give them this. They also decorated for Christmas really bad.
4: Well,
5: they would take the ghoul down.
4: Yeah.
5: Then they'd put Christmas over the top.
4: Well, I've often said, watch your neighbors. If they go more all in on Halloween than they do Christmas, I'd keep an eye on them.
7: Yeah,
6: I think Hurricane Isaias, that was just God knocking out people's Halloween decorations.
4: Yep.
6: Yeah. Shouldn't have been up. I saw
7: a lot of laid over skeletons yesterday on my wall.
6: Ton.
4: Sure they did.
5: Yeah. You know them big tall ones. I bet the wind just took them and just mangled them.
6: It's like four in my neighborhood just
5: toppled over.
6: Yes, I took the kids around. We didn't have power all morning, so I was like, "Who wants to drive around look for down trees
4: and skeletons?" Yeah.
6: And there was four of the big ones. And Ruby was like, "Oh, I used to like to wave to that one."
4: Right.
6: I was like, "Mm-mm, not in my house.
5: Just that one."
6: Yes. Yeah. Don't be waving at them, sweetheart.
4: And you know why she wants to wave at it, Dad?
6: No, mine aren't even up yet. Okay.
5: I thought you already had.
6: I knew Isaias was coming, so I waited.
5: Oh, okay.
6: I did get the jackalope up.

0: I got the Jaguar. Oh,
1: so the pictures were from last year?
2: I like the Jaguar.
1: You showed us?
0: Yes.
1: Oh, okay.
0: Yes, pictures were from last year.
1: Okay,
0: you're
1: talking about when you hid it from us for a year?
0: Mm-hmm. I did.
1: Okay,
0: yep.
1: Got it.
0: Yeah, absolutely did.
2: I'm going to buy you one in Big Skeleton.
3: Greg, I mentioned, I've seen one. Have you seen the one on right here where we work, where it's like peeking over onto the road?
2: No,
3: I didn't see that. It's like it's coming out of the backyard. They're coming to get us. I know.
2: It's all right. We got some
0: moms. Hey, do y'all
2: out.
0: Think this is funny that
3: so I'm putting a sign up that says, Hank, come on in.
0: Okay, all right. No Hanks. I'm trying to be funny, and I'm talking about fake, you know, mythical creatures like Bigfoot.
2: Yeah, that's
0: jackalope.
2: Not demonic.
0: And the jackalope and aliens.
3: Right.
0: The things that they kind of hunted or whatever on the show X-Files.
3: Stay away from anything that would be of the occult, including Taylor Swift.
0: Yes.
2: And maybe the Mothman.
0: And I've said it before, blood is not cool.
2: No.
0: I don't think that's cool.
2: Blood I don't know if that's cool.
3: What kind of statement is that?
0: Blood is not cool.
1: That's a great bumper sticker. Yeah. Blood is not
3: cool. Picture Adler being like in charge of his homeowner association. All right, guys, so here we're going to hand down a rule. Blood's not cool.
0: Blood is not cool.
2: And we're cool, so it's out.
0: Rule 12. Subsection B, blood is not cool. So jackalope, it's this tiny little rabbit with horns.
3: Very funny, yeah.
0: But
3: yeah.
0: I set up a light so that the shadow that it casts on the house is really, really big. So I'm hoping that people see this gigantic creature with huge antlers, but then you look and it's like a foot and a half foot tall rabbit. Is that funny?
3: That is funny.
0: Okay, all right. I'm done talking about it.
3: Yeah, that's funny.
0: Okay.
1: You remember? I hope people see
2: every hunting lodge or cabin that anybody had a jackalope.
0: Yes, it's
2: they
0: cool.
2: All had a jackalope.
1: Or a swamp monkey.
3: Yeah, swamp monkey was the other one.
2: Yep.
3: All have.
0: What's a swamp monkey? I need that.
1: You don't
0: to
1: know
0: add
1: about
0: that to
1: swamp
0: the,
1: monkey?
0: Is that like Bigfoot?
3: No, it's made smaller. It's made out of the butt of a deer. It's a deer's butt.
2: Yeah.
3: And they make
0: it
3: into a face. And they make it into a face.
0: Mm-hmm. Oh, I've never even heard of this.
1: Isn't that good?
0: Yeah. Oh,
2: maybe next year.
0: That is funny.
2: Mm-hmm. Yeah.
0: Oh,
2: yeah.
0: My goodness. It really is the butt. Wow.
2: Yeah, man.
3: It really is.
0: Okay.
1: It really is year. The butt.
3: Y'all ready for deer hunting? Is anybody ready?
2: Oh, yeah.
1: No.
0: When are y'all coming to my
1: am I ready? Am I excited about it?
3: Yeah.
1: Yes. Am I ready for it? No.
3: We're going to hunt. Our first hunt trip is going to be in Adler's New Land.
2: Oh, yeah.
0: Y'all are welcome to come.
1: We're all going to show up.
2: I'm going to get out of the way. 44 line right away. That's where I'm going to hunt.
3: By the way, what if seriously, Adler put all of us out? All of us.
1: Everyone.
0: So I got about 3 acres, so we're going to be a little tight. It's going to be a little close.
2: Maybe bow and bow only.
3: Maybe bow only. Maybe club.
2: Yeah.
0: Maybe sling. Spear. I'll go spear.
3: Spear.
2: Okay.
3: There you go. Yeah.
0: Primitive.
2: There actually is a spear season.
0: I know.
1: I'm going to hunt behind the skeleton.
3: Do you realize how long it's been? Yeah. Do you realize how long it's been since I've been to Camp House?
2: Oh no!
3: We got a few things going on.
0: I ain't got time to go to.
1: Yeah, but you got Gary. Is he not giving you a good report?
3: Oh, well, you heard what happened.
2: He don't go in.
3: He told me Friday night.
1: I witnessed it. I witnessed Gary saying to Rick that he had planted, and then he let it breathe.
3: You remember when I asked?
1: Then he let it breathe, and then he said,
3: "At Al's."
2: That's right.
3: No, and by the way, I found out that is actually true.
2: Okay.
3: That Gary had this rain coming in, and he chose Al Rhea over me.
2: Couldn't get them both, so we went with Al.
4: Hey, I mean, me and Terry with the wire, we went around, we went ahead and planted Al Rhea.
1: Mm-hmm.
4: Hey, I mean, you know, maybe you can have some.
3: I guess I can't.
1: But then he brought the tractor back over to Rick.
3: That's it. He said, we didn't plant yours, but we got all the equipment over there. We did park it.
2: So maybe we'll get another rain within the next month and a half.
3: Right. Maybe get out there right now before it gets dry.
2: Yeah, it's still a little wet.
3: I burned
2: some boxes. I had them piled up.
3: Wow.
2: I did the right thing, man. Well, I fired them babies off.
3: You'll burn.
2: I love to burn boxes.
3: I know.
2: And with my wife, I get a lot of boxes. Uh-huh. I've got plenty of fuel. Yeah. If I want to see a fire, box.
1: Bring a couple in that you think I can use for my parents.
2: Okay. I had to burn them all.
1: Yeah. I mean, that's too big.
3: Yo, y'all realize what Amazon did to us?
2: I'll get 10 packages a day. I can handle it.
3: Hey, right. You realize what Amazon is? Just too easy. Amazon, what they did to us is not right.
2: And how about this?
3: It's not right.
2: So there's no day that Amazon won't deliver.
3: No, they deliver all the time.
2: Holidays, Sundays.
3: They don't care.
2: Doesn't matter.
3: How about this? We went 1 week without something, and our delivery person thought we had died.
2: One showed up the other night. I don't know who it was. At 10 o'clock.
0: What?
2: 10 o'clock. Delivered a package.
3: And nobody came at 10 o'clock.
1: That's an independent right there.
2: So I was already asleep. Lisa saw it.
3: Mm-hmm.
2: I was out.
3: Mm-hmm.
1: I had one pull up in their sedan, went to the back of the truck, opened up, started getting stuff out.
2: Yes, yes. Like, wow. A lot of the Walmart stuff, there's certain things that they don't have in the store. They got somebody driving them.
3: We get so many, I've cut a deal with the Porch Pirates. I say, now look, leave 50%.

0: Y'all can have half. There you go. Yeah, that is, thank you.
1: It is weird, though, when somebody just pulls up in a Chrysler Pacifica, and you're like, hey, can I help you? And they're like, here's your Amazon. I'm like, okay.
0: It'll be like deodorant. One deodorant.
2: I don't think they're official.
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5: I'm D. Riley with a look at your Golden Triangle weather from the Security Solutions Weather Center, and you can expect sunny skies, the high 90, tonight's clear, the low 61. Tuesday, sunny, the high 92, tomorrow night's clear, the low 64. A look ahead, Wednesday, sunny, the high 91, the low 64. We're streaming live 24/7 at laser961.com.
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1: Thank you for being with us today, America. We've had a blast. 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If you missed that, catch it on the archive later today on the podcast channel or the YouTube channel. Speedy, Greg, Adler, all here as we're ready to move forward for another hour. 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That's 888-624-4869. Also, shop the store. 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You also can email us there. You can follow us on social media there. There's all kinds of things you can find out there. So it's a great resource for you. So, Adler, as we start this hour, let's take a look at video 11 and listen to it. Have y'all been following the Tyreek Hill saga?
2: Tyreek.
1: I'm
2: going to step out on a limb here. Reckon he still got any of his money?
1: You know, I don't know, but somebody's after some of it right now. So, you know, the ongoing accusations against him. He's in court now. He's about to be asked if he was a good husband. Do you think you were a good husband?
2: And who asked him this?
1: I guess the prosecuting lawyer, the lawyer for his wife.
2: Was him or was it his defense?
1: Yeah. So, you know, here he goes, and he's going to use a football analogy to assess himself as a husband.
2: Okay. Mm-hmm. Now, he was a good football player.
1: Yeah, he was.
2: He was, yeah.
3: Do you believe you've been a good husband?
4: Man. I don't.
3: Could you explain to the jury in what areas do you believe that you have not been a good husband?
4: I don't. I really don't, man. I just think that, you know, as I'm going in the football terms, but I just think that, you know, after watching the film, like, there were a lot of areas that I can improve, man.
1: Okay. All right.
2: We need to get off the field on third down more.
1: Yeah, right.
5: Watching my life's
1: right.
5: film.
1: Yeah, sure. Imagine you say that to your wife. Do you think you're being a good husband? Well, I need to go back and look at the film.
2: Yeah. Let's go.
1: Can I get an instant replay? Can we rule it?
2: So Tyreek is no longer in the league, right?
5: Right.
1: No.
2: I mean, I know he had an injury at one point, but did that end his career? Or is he
5: I
2: just,
5: thought he got released by the Dolphins.
2: Had,
5: yeah.
2: I mean, he's young enough to still be playing.
5: Yeah.
1: But he's got big problems.
2: He had, a knee, but still.
1: I know.
5: His boy, ankle fast. Got, his, man, his foot fast. Got turned the wrong way. His foot.
2: He was a big-time playmaker.
1: Oh.
5: A freak.
1: I mean, big time.
2: Yeah, there's.

0: there's rumors of who might pick him up.
1: Okay, he could go back.
2: He's 32, so he's not a...
1: Yeah, he could, but you could... He may not be your main go-to, but he'd be good to have on the roster.
2: Yeah.
1: Then return kicks.
0: So, also, we have James Spann made an appearance on game day. Y'all do realize
1: Brought
0: that.
1: House.
0: Video
2: I saw
0: 14.
2: This live. This was fantastic.
0: So, he was there just to talk weather, right, on exactly how it was going to go in the game. And
2: when we talked to him throughout the week, he said this is probably where it would land. He would be in the Alabama Weather Network studio, and then they would pitch it to him for kind of
1: and
2: like...
1: he said he's not the guest picker.
2: Correct. He said that.
0: Right.
2: And so he was kind of given a game day slash Tuscaloosa at kickoff kind of report. But what, and you could tell Pat McAfee was kind of thrown off a little bit. He didn't realize the reaction in Coleman Coliseum where game day was moved into would be such when they showed James on their monitor in the Coliseum.
1: Yeah.
2: And they all just went nuts.
1: He couldn't figure out who this local
2: it was pretty
1: weather
2: funny.
1: Guy.
0: Yeah. So here's James on
3: These
0: game day.
3: Lined up. They braved the storm, and exactly what we're looking at in the storm, both tonight for the game and what the fans have had to work through to get here right now, we are joined by an Alabama weather legend, James Spann.
1: Listen to that crowd.
3: Award-winning James Spann. James, look at you work in the crowd.
4: Let's go. Come on.
1: Wow. Oh, that is awesome.
4: These are my people.
1: Listen
4: these are my
1: crowd.
4: People. So Reese.
1: By the way, Pat McAfee, I was
4: Reese. It's been a rough night. By the way, before I start,
1: I'm
4: real quick,
1: like
4: fellas,
1: you.
4: Let me say one
1: this
4: thing about Coach
1: right
4: Saban. He knows how to use weather information better than any other college football coach in this country. And if he ever needs something other than this ESPN gig, if it doesn't work out, he's got a job as a senior meteorologist at the Alabama Weather Network. All right.
2: Gosh, that's
0: funny.
2: Then he gets the forecast, right? Mm-hmm. And then they hoop and holler a little bit again. And then he's wrapping up. And then Pat looks to Coach Saban and says, did you lean on Saban when you were coaching? And this was Saban's response.
5: So this is Spann wrapping it up, and then it goes straight to Saban.
4: Yes, guys, students, listen up. You're my people. I'm going to start, you finish. Respect the polygon and roll.
6: Nailed it, James.
7: Absolutely nailed it. I don't know if they heard anything he said because they were chanting for Russell and everything else. James Spann, you're an icon. We're thankful you're on the show, brother.
3: Absolutely.
4: Thanks,
3: Pat.
4: Have a great day.
3: How about James there leading the cheers, dropping the weather knowledge, being big in the moment, and proclaiming these are my people. Did you rely on James here?
8: All the time. And he can predict when it was going to start raining to the minute during practice every day.
0: Oh, that's fantastic. By the way, I'm watching the Saban.
2: We know.
0: Careful,
2: just
0: Speedy.
2: Stop. We all know this. You're
0: I watched episode 3, and there's a lot there.
1: There you go.
0: That's the 2009 year. Mm-hmm. Yeah, he gets it turned around in 3 years.
1: Amazing.
0: Has to go against Tebow again after Tebow stopped the season the year before.
1: Was this when he cried and everybody made fun of him?
0: Correct. And they showed that again. The whole thing with Saban and his character is just so funny how he is completely obsessed when he coached that you don't take your eye off the goal.
1: Exactly.
0: Mark Ingram, it was so funny because he wins the Heisman, in 2009.
2: Yeah. Right. I know you're talking about history, Rick, but we don't want to know how it's pieced together.
5: Yeah, we just...
2: Okay? I know we know about history, but the way it's pieced together, we don't want
1: to
2: know that
1: part. I'd like to just see it for myself.
0: Y'all don't want to hear that he said that he was almost...
2: Well, apparently we're going to.
0: Almost,
5: we might want to watch it. We wanted to watch
0: Saban
5: it.
0: Saban almost made the whole going to the Heisman miserable because he said he constantly, the whole time we were there, was telling me not to forget about the national championship game and not take my eye off the ball. Don't let this get in the way of us winning this championship. He goes, that's all he talked about the whole time we were there.
1: He didn't want to be distracted.
0: And then Kirby Smart talking about the 7:30 in the morning meeting
2: after
0: they won.
2: Okay, that's
5: no, that's
1: stop
5: good.
1: There.
5: You're still going. You're still
0: everybody
5: going.
0: Knows we about that. That's not new stuff.
5: I don't know about it.
0: I don't know
5: about
0: it.
5: I don't know anything
1: about it. Never seen him talk about
0: so
1: it.
0: So y'all know that winning can be an asset, but also can be a disease. You can't let it become a disease. Don't y'all know that?
1: Yeah, we do.
5: Huh? Now we do.
0: Right.
2: The Kirby Smart thing is good. They're putting that out on promos. That was good. But I'm not going to say
1: it when it comes on.
0: So

0: somebody that is one of our, that's out there in the audience, somebody has already emailed me something to be leery of later in the series, and it's kind of got me a little bit off. I'm like, I may not even watch that episode then.
1: Oh, I know what it probably is.
0: Mm. Somebody said, hey, you're not going to.
1: I know what it is.
0: Yep. Episode 6.
1: Oh, I see.
0: Yep.
2: I heard they're putting out episode 7, the game the ref stole.
0: Oh, yes.
2: We're talking about the Georgia game that weekend.
0: That's what I'm talking about.
2: Yeah.
0: We'll be back. More of the Rick Burgess Show coming up right after this.
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1: 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This is security ahead of crime in real time, which is a biggie. I had somebody text a minute ago, and they were talking about, Greg, I think you said it, I said it. I wasn't just falling asleep, you know, during the games. I actually went to bed.
2: Oh, yeah.
1: Why, before the Alabama-Georgia game was over and all this. And somebody said, I have to know, because I would like to be that free. How in the world are y'all able to just go to bed during a big game like this and it not bother you? Well, sometimes it helps if you're falling asleep uncontrollably because you're exhausted.
2: Mm. I stayed for the game, right. But a lot of it I was asleep while it was happening. But I did wake up and see the end.
1: Well, yeah.
2: I saw the personal foul.
1: Yeah. To me, it's gotten to the point where I can look in the future. And I'm dealing as an older guy my life a lot like this now. I see the mistake this is going to be now. When you're younger, you don't see that. I don't want to feel terrible at church in the morning. Mm-hmm. I don't want to feel terrible at work tomorrow. I know that that's going to make me more susceptible to get sick if I get run down. I don't want any of that. And so I don't have a dad coaching any of these teams. I don't have any kids playing on any of these teams. Nobody in my family coaches or plays on any of these teams.
2: See.
1: And so it just doesn't mean that much anymore. I truly
2: appreciate a good game.
1: Yeah, I enjoy it. And I get excited about a good lineup on a Saturday when I don't have to go anywhere. I love getting up, watching game day. I like watching a good game. But I'm not going to pick it over sleep. I'm not going to pick it over... Like, I won't be that person, like, if my wife comes in and says, I mean, we joke a lot about it. Hey, I'd like to go do this. I'm sorry, I ain't going. I'm watching this game. I mean, I'll go. You know, and I'd sometimes I'd even rather see it, but I don't have to see it. Mm-hmm. Does that make sense?
2: Mm-hmm. Yeah.
1: It's not that I don't have a desire to see it. I just don't have to see it. And I will tell you that, for me, I enjoy football more because of that.
2: I do, too.
1: Yeah. But
2: like I say, if it's family, like on the Thursday night or Friday night game, the local high school with my son, if his team, I'll stay up and go, I'm just going to be tired tomorrow.
1: Yeah. Yeah. And right now, there is no team, none, that I have to sit and watch.
2: You know what? If I'm honest, I'm the same way. Now, I will try.
1: Yeah. Yeah.
2: But if I get miserable, I'll just go to bed. Because, like I said, kind of like the other night, I'm missing half of it anyway.
3: Mm-hmm. Right.
1: Yeah.
2: But
3: I'll go to bed in a second. I mean, I enjoy watching sports.
1: I enjoy
3: everything about it. But if it's like, okay, it's time, you know, if and it's not just football, it could be like here recently when the Braves played out in L.A. And they were playing the Dodgers and they had late starts. I'm
2: absolutely.
3: Like, man, I really wish I could do this, but I'm going to bed.
1: Right.
2: West Coast kills you.
1: Right, yeah. Yeah, so, and really, like I say, it frees you up to actually enjoy it.
3: Yeah.
2: It does.
1: Yeah. And I mean, did I get up on Sunday morning, and when I saw the score 20-17, and I saw everybody going crazy about stuff, did I go, "Oh, that would have been cool to see"?
2: Yeah,
1: yeah, but I didn't regret it.
2: Mm-hmm.
1: I still didn't go, "Man, I made the wrong decision."
2: Yeah, yeah.
3: And if I ever have to wake up and pee at 2 a.m., I check it just for the fun of it. I go, "Well, how about that?"
1: Yeah,
3: you know.
1: Yeah, yeah.
3: But dang.
1: And now I will tell you
3: Look
1: this. I will tell you this. If I was not run down. And it was not a because the day before was ruthless.
2: Okay, mm-hmm. I mean,
1: you know what I mean? And then, if I don't have anywhere to be and I can sleep as long as I want to,
3: right.
1: Then that's different. But also, then there's the thing, even I can have all the desire in the world, but if your eyes start closing uncontrollably, sometimes you don't have any choice.
3: Yeah.
1: But I know people that, even when they're sleepy, they won't leave that couch.
3: Whew, no.
1: They'll keep going to sleep, waking up and watching some of it, going to sleep, and I can't do that anymore. I'm just like, that's it.
2: That's it.
1: That'll do it. And so that's the – and I think some of it has –
2: That'll do it.
1: I think one thing I keep forgetting about when it comes to live sporting events is now I've become so accustomed to watching something whenever I feel like it.
2: Yeah, instead of having to be set to a time.
1: Yeah,
2: I didn't think about that.
1: And I know I could go out back and find if I want to.
2: Yeah,
1: I'm not willing to do that with a live event.
2: No.
1: But I think I've

0: foolishly sometimes think, well, I'll just watch that some other time.
1: Mm-hmm.
0: But on a live event, you get up the next day, now you know everything that happened.
1: Yeah.
0: It's kind of like listening to me talk about a movie you've never seen.
2: Yeah. Yeah, we know it happened.
0: I'm sorry.
2: Before we watch
1: it. See how that is, buddy?
0: Yeah, but that's it. I think for Greg and me and Speedy, it's easier because we've been through kids playing sports and dads and family coaching sports.
2: Well, you got a tie to it.
0: If that element's not there, I just don't have that tie. I just
2: would I if I didn't have that? Maybe that may be why we feel that way. You know, if
0: yeah,
2: I've never been.
0: Yeah,
2: tied
0: I wonder
2: to
0: that.
2: I might be just as rabid as everybody.
0: I wonder what it's like to be just a normal fan. It was never the way your family made a living. You never had a kid play. You never had a dad coach.
2: You never had a son coach.
0: Yeah, you know. Never had a son coach. You know, maybe if we'd come up that way. Mm-hmm. And we were just rabid fans of a school, it'd probably be different.
2: Yeah. Mm-hmm. Now, when I was a kid, I was all about Auburn and the Pittsburgh Steelers. I mean,
0: yes.
2: Mm-hmm. I'd get mad when they lost.
0: Right. Yeah.
2: But so in the 70s for Auburn, that was a lot.
1: Speaking of the Steelers, they won again.
0: Did they?
1: Yeah.
2: Aaron Rodgers, watch out.
0: Are the Titans getting any better?
1: No, they lost again.
0: Did the Pack lose?
1: No, they blew out the Bears.
0: Had a way to go. Oh, right after Dick had died, too. That's kind of cruel.
2: Yeah, no, that was disrespectful.
3: The Titans, boy, if they were going to win a game, yesterday was their chance. Texans, Titans, both 0-4 at that point. Now Titans 0-5.
0: Ooh.
3: The UFC fights, back when I was paying for them, back when it was still on ESPN, I would struggle. But I'm like, buddy, I got $70. I got to stay up.
0: Yeah,
2: oh, I know.
0: It's different. Yeah.
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1: I'm Kelly Bennett for SuperTalk Mississippi News. The Covington County Sheriff's Department is searching for three suspects in connection with a fatal shooting Saturday night. According to WDAM, witnesses told investigators they were traveling on Collins Spencer Road near Highway 84 when three individuals stepped out of a silver car that was stopped in the roadway and fired at their vehicle. They told law enforcement officers a firearm had been stolen from one of them at a gas station earlier in the evening, and they were going to a home to try to recover the weapon. Jermaine Hubbard passed away at Covington County Hospital. Zaquarian O'Neill McGee, Tegan Dontrell Barnes, and a juvenile have been identified as suspects. The investigation is ongoing. For all things Mississippi, visit supertalk.fm.
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3: 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I've now been sober almost 28 years, and I lead the Banco Foundation, which helps other people.
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1: The high price of diesel continues to place a financial strain on Mississippi farmers, loggers, and truckers. There's a bipartisan push against the president's Russian energy deal, which he announced last week as part of an effort to lower high fuel prices. Fox's Lillian Wu has more.
4: A group of seven lawmakers on the Senate Foreign Relations Committee condemning President Trump's recent deal to purchase diesel from Russia, calling on him to reverse course on the agreement they say runs directly counter to a 2022 congressional ban, asserting in a statement Sunday that Congress made clear the U.S. should not import oil from Russia until it ends its aggression against Ukraine and ceases threats against our NATO allies. The statement, signed by Republican Senators Susan Collins, Lisa Murkowski, Tom Tillis, and John Curtis, and Democrats Senators Jeanne Shaheen and Richard Blumenthal.
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5: I'm Dee Riley with a look at your Golden Triangle weather from the Security Solutions Weather Center, and you can expect sunny skies, the high 90. Tonight's clear, the low 61. Tuesday, sunny, the high 92. Tomorrow night's clear, the low 64. A look ahead, Wednesday, sunny, the high 91, the low 64. We're streaming live 24/7 at laser961.com.
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0: life statement? Suck it up, Buttercup. Rick Burgess.
1: Thank you for being with us today, America. It has been a blast. We still have a little time together today. Thank you, Tech Nation. Thank all of you that have been calling, emailing, following us on social media. Thanks for all the feedback on the Are You Ready tour. It has been so much fun. And don't forget, it will all wrap up this Friday night. Can y'all believe that? The 6 weeks that we've been talking about, building to, been, you know, working and practicing, and it all ends in our home city of Birmingham, Alabama, at the beautiful Lyric Theater. So much history with that beautiful theater. You're in for a great night. It's going to be a lot of fun. There are a few tickets that are still available. And WZZK will give away the last giveaway today. So if you register for that, you'll find out. And there'll be no more tickets that'll be given away. I will also, I think already, premium seat ticket people, I think you've already got your email. I think this ticket office really got it out quick.
2: Mm-hmm.
1: So they're all different. We look forward to seeing you. And if you want to see where these remaining seats are, you can, you know, go to the Ticketmaster map and see for yourself. There's a few singles that are really in good shape, but you'd be sitting by yourself.
2: Mm-hmm. I don't know what you have planned here, but old Gregory Burgess over here to my left, brother.
1: What do you do?
2: We came in late Friday. Drove back.
1: So late.
2: You know, and you blow past Sticks, and sure, you're at midnight or beyond.
1: Sticks is laughing at you.
2: And that happens, but we have a late night. And he said he had an early wake-up call Saturday morning.
1: What happened?
3: Yeah. Well, I get home about midnight. Been up since, what, 2?
2: Yeah.
1: Yep.
3: That's fine. No big deal. I'm home.
1: Greg, I'm not a mathematician, but that's 22 hours.
3: Yeah. All right. About 5 a.m. Have you ever, when the power goes off, the silence wakes you up?
1: Yes.
3: You know what I'm saying? It was so silent and
1: I always
3: dark.
1: Sense it. I always sense it.
3: Anyway, so I jump up, my like, dang, the power's off. And I'm running around while that wakes Lisa up. Here she goes. Well, now you understand, Miss Brew Bar.
1: Oh, the Brew Bar.
3: She has all her stuff she mixes and this kind of really like.
1: Oh, the Brew Bar.
3: So I get as much of them as I can and put it in the freezer, and they're there. She goes, uh-oh, all my stuff's going to melt. Now, guys, I go in there and open the refrigerator. It's still cold. I always keep a little cup of water to drink. It's cold. The power has just gone out. We're good.
1: So that water is still cold.
3: I go to get back into bed. Here she comes with her jacket on. What are you doing? Raincoat. It's raining outside, too. I left that part out.
1: Good sleep.
3: I said, I'm going back to sleep. She goes, well, that stuff's going to melt. I said, it's not going to melt right now.
2: It just went
3: anyway, on. Then later she accused me that I act like a jerk, which I probably did.
1: You did?
3: I was asleep.
2: Are you in your underwear during all this?
3: I'm in my underwear.
2: Okay.
1: Please don't pull on any gym shorts. Stay in that underwear.
3: No, understand, people. When stuff is still, I checked it. And you keep opening it ain't good.
1: Right.
3: Checked it. Still frozen solid. We got hours to worry about it, right?
1: Yes. Yeah.
3: That's why I went back to bed. No. Well, I don't know what I'm going to do. I know what I'll do. The Brew Bar has a generator on it.
1: Oh, no,
3: the trailer.
1: No, Greg.
3: And there's a freezer in it.
1: No, Greg.
3: So we're out there in the

0: frame firing the generator up, and we're getting ready just in case, because it takes the refrigerator and the freezer in the brew bar trailer has been off, so it's got to cool up. You know, it's got to get cold.
1: Yeah.
0: So now we're getting it just in case. Still, you got hours before you really got days probably before you have to worry about it. But A, I was a jerk.
1: Yeah,
0: according to her.
1: And this is over blueberries.
0: Well, that's what was a popular flavor, Rick.
1: Okay.
2: Frozen blueberries.
1: But yeah. You're saying
0: hard to find. So she stockpiles
1: the drink of
0: it
1: water.
0: I've seen it in action. A lot of people like it.
1: Yeah.
0: Well,
1: yeah.
0: A lot of orders for the blueberries.
1: Who doesn't love blueberries?
0: Yeah.
1: But you're telling me the cup of water in the fridge. The fridge had been off so little time.
0: I must have woke up immediately because.
1: Yeah.
2: You're saying within the hour you were in there trying to fix everything.
0: And yes.
2: I
0: was going to sleep a couple more hours, then worry about it. Then because God forbid, you know what? It may come back on. But then again, we were thinking, major storm. What if it's widespread? Maybe it went away. They didn't think it was going to go. And I said, look, I think we're fine. I said, I'll run to town here later and see if the lights are on, if it's a major outage. Anyway, of course, I do that. And on the way back, I go by, and there's a church on the way, and there's signs.
1: Wait, so you're up now. So you're up.
0: Oh, I'm up.
1: So you're
0: this
1: up
0: is later,
1: now.
0: Though.
1: But
0: did you get to sleep some more?
1: Did you get to, you got to calm down where you slept a little more?
0: Little more. Not a lot.
1: We want to know how much.
0: We were waiting on the cooler to get real cold.
1: Did you sleep 2 more hours?
0: No. Maybe an hour, maybe.
1: Oh, speed.
0: I don't even think it was an hour. Because I got this. Let me tell you who didn't sleep was Lisa.
1: Oh, boy.
0: She was up, and we're going to fire the brew bar up just in case we got to move it over as a safe house. For the blueberry mix, guys, and then I went to town later when it got and it was the power was off when I left. Coming back at the church on the way, their sign was lit up. Pulling the driveways back on, all that panic, all that me being a jerk, which I probably was, but I was really sleeping.
1: Daddy's tired.
0: Once I seen it was froze solid, I thought, well, we're good for hours or even longer.
1: By the way, I've had the power go off and it be all day and nothing. Nothing ruined.
2: Yeah, if you don't open the freezer, it's good.
0: Right,
3: can't keep checking it.
2: Can't keep doing that.
1: No, that's true.
0: But I have that safe haven out there. Let's fire it, brew bar up, get that in back up froze, and let's transfer it there and just let it run.
2: Had the transfer taken place by the time you got back?
0: No, I actually did. She kind of bought into what I was thinking then. I said, well, let's let it, you know, the brew bar's got to get cold anyway. Mm-hmm. There's no sense. Let's go in and try to catch a nap.
1: All right.
0: I promise you, she didn't go back to sleep.
1: No.
2: So did you just go turn the generator back off?
0: I did.
1: Did you?
0: Well, we agreed. Now, I didn't just, you know, but once we agreed, once the power came
2: on. Yeah.
1: While you were in your truck.
0: I should have got her to call in. Her side of this, there's no telling. She'll exaggerate it.
1: How about this? When you got in your truck and we're driving around the community, okay, trying to see if there was anything on, did you do any monologuing in there?
0: I know what you're talking about. No, Rick, I rode around whistling.
1: Okay, just want to make sure.
0: And that's the way. That is something I do. Every time the power goes out, I think I have to go look for it.
1: Mm-hmm.
0: That gets on her nerves, too. I'm going to ride around see if I can find what's got it out.
2: Well, you were.
0: I'm not going to fix it, but I can tell how long it's going to be.
1: If
0: the pole laying on the ground, going
2: to
0: be a minute.
1: Not that any of us do this, but I know there may be some husbands who do. When they monologue, because they're not going to say what they want to monologue.
0: Yes, Rick.
1: Because it could be that. I mean,
0: you say it to yourself while driving. I'll tell you why they ain't frozen.
1: Right. The question is, do you do it out loud or you just do it in your head?
0: But I was labeled a jerk because I was going back to
1: bed.
0: But
1: you didn't do it.
0: Because I knew everything was still something. Right. It was froze solid. I could at least sleep an hour.
1: Yeah, you didn't do it. But if some people do, if you ever were to do it, is it vocal or do you think it?
0: Vocal. I talk to myself. Because I do that anyway, and it's weird.
1: Yeah. Mm-hmm.
0: Kids used to catch me all the time. They go, "What are you doing? You're talking to yourself."
1: Well, sometimes you got to let it out.
2: I'm labeled a smart aleck, so sometimes.
0: You know what? That's weird. I am too.
2: So sometimes those come out, and she's like, "Do what?" Mm-hmm. And then in my mind, I'm thinking, "Just say nothing. No, nothing."
0: Yeah.
2: And then I have to repeat it, and I don't know why. Somebody's keeping score, and there's people in the stands going,
0: you know, Lisa had it. She had
1: cheering you on.
0: She had a good plan, but it wasn't necessary
1: it wasn't time.
0: Yet.
1: Timeline was off.
0: Good plan.
1: Timeline was off.
0: Let's go to sleep, and we'll do that plan later if it's still off, because you know what? It may come back on.
1: Right.
0: I mean, we weren't in the middle of the eye. I mean, my goodness.
1: You know, I remember, too, speaking
0: didn't even rain that much.
1: If I'm not mistaken, did Lily not tell us she did not want to be recognized at the show? And we must have recognized her like 4 or 5 times.
3: Several times, yes.
0: Yeah, that went out the way. But she's fine. She loved it. She had a ball.
1: How are we not going to recognize Lily, especially when I'm introducing Age of Miracles?
0: That's right. But no, she was fine. She had a, she loved it. She
2: said it was, I did. I caught that on the video. Did you see?
1: Yes.
3: Yes.
1: That was fantastic. Yeah, watching her respond to that song.
0: We watched it yesterday.
1: And then Greg's granddaughter trying to sing a song that there's no way she knew. And I was out there and she's trying to mouth it with me.
0: And she's three.
1: And she's three. So. The other thing was, and we'll go ahead and say it because it was put out on video by fans anyway. Adler's National Anthem. Went off without a hitch.
0: It sure did. We finally.
1: That was the thing you'd been dreaming,
0: they
1: buddy.
0: They finally got him a product.
1: You had been
0: worked.
1: Dreaming that.
3: It was so funny.
1: That's how you saw it, wasn't it?
3: I walked out, and the guitar worked, and that was, people were like, yeah, it's working.
1: I heard that. Yeah!
3: They weren't like, yeah, it's time for the anthem. They were like, yeah, the guitar's working, yes.
0: I like how.
3: So I appreciated
0: you
3: that.
0: You got more
3: much.
0: Than halfway through it, and you realize this is, it's going to stay, and then you start doing the tricks.
3: Yeah.
0: You're going to hammer on.
3: It
0: you
3: was,
0: know.
3: It was, yeah. a, it was
0: Red, at, well done.
3: If only that had happened on 9/11, that would have been really
2: standing,
3: nice.
2: We were standing on that side of the stage. Rick and I were together, and when it hit, we were like, yeah.
1: Because I'll be honest with you, I was ready for anything.
3: Sure.
0: I was so convinced the second show that it would work.
2: Yeah.
0: I wasn't going to be caught that way, so I'm going to act like it's not going to work. I'm expecting it not to work.
1: And you nailed it,
0: the one on the second
1: buddy.
0: Show caught me off guard.
1: Somebody on the Rick Burgess fan club site, the Rick Burgess Show fan club site, they got it perfect. They videotaped it. And boasted it, and it, I mean, the whole look and everything, I know that's what you had envisioned. It finally happened.
3: It went great.
1: Of course, it won't.
0: Took three shots to get it there.
3: It did. Hey, third time was a charm.
0: It was.
1: It's all right. It worked.
3: And then I came home and went through the exact same thing as Greg, as far as power is concerned.
0: That's right. That was silence. Wakes you up.
3: I actually did move things from my freezer to my van.
0: You were off along the
3: refrigerator. I was. But I told all my neighborhood texts, I was like, hey, guys, I'm almost done moving all my stuff to the freezer, so the power's going to come right back on. And it did.
1: Of course it did.
0: I got to go back.
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9: Likely be the new CEO of Cracker Barrel, Rick Burgess.
8: All righty. Thank you for being with us. Okay. I'm sorry, Tex Nation. I did not even know I said that. People are wondering if I did a Freudian slip. They said I mentioned live shows in 2027.
10: Rick, you realize that's not far from here.
8: I know. So, I didn't.
10: That's not happening.
8: I didn't say that.
10: No.
8: No, we... We don't know. Look, we got to get through the finish this tour. There's so much to do at the end of the tour. We got to look back. We got to see how the cost went. Did it pay for itself?
10: We learned some things.
8: Yeah. Is there a better way to do it? There's one thing that I'm trying to do for this Friday, and I guess I'm just going to say it. Because I want it to be special, and we're going to have to find a little rehearsal time this week. We got to put together Stormy Weather.
10: Crowd's been yelling for it.
8: Adler, have you got any practice time this week?
11: Ain't that good. I mean, sure, yeah,
10: maybe one day we'll do it.
8: No, I'm just kidding. I'm not that kid. But, I think we had a discussion. I had a discussion with Derryberry, and he's like, you know, and I don't know whether he is, I don't know whether he's patronizing me, but he seems to actually have enjoyed this.
10: I know. It's
8: He seems to be having a good time.
10: He's so far from us. I mean, he's a professional musician.
8: Yeah. Yes. Yeah. And so, it's been.
10: Well, Adler is too.
8: Well, that's right. But
10: those are musicians.
8: But the funny, trick. Here's another.
11: Right. That's different.
8: Yeah. And this is what I want, because we were trying to mix two things to see how it would work. And here's another email. This is Tina, who came from Tuscaloosa. We were there Friday night, my husband and I, and we had a blast. We listened every day to all 5 hours. We were a fan of the Rick and Bubba show. Thank you. When I was a senior in high school, and I want you to know that, Friday night, y'all always keep me laughing, but honestly, y'all were so funny Friday night. We laughed the entire time. See, that part to me is really. You know, if the band thing doesn't work out, we just look at each other and play. Yeah. But if the comedy part bombs, it's not good.
10: No, Rick.
8: And that's the majority of the show. Thank you for that. We love seeing you guys, and we saw Mr. Lucky, and that was awesome.

0: Wish y'all could do it every year. So there that is again. There's every year again. Well, you know what? We'll see. But no, there's no solid plan for 2027 at this time. That's not me doing some marketing thing, I promise you. We got to get to the end of this and sit down and go, okay, guys, let's talk about this. There is an attempt, because a lot of you have asked about this. There's an attempt, and it happened Friday night. We're not doing it in Birmingham, but we Huntsville was the best setup as far as the venue. There was an attempt to record Friday night, video and audio.
1: Mm-hmm.
0: Have no idea how that turned out.
1: Yeah.
0: If it's worthy, maybe. We'll check it out.
1: Forgot I had a mic on me the whole time.
0: I know, Greg.
1: Oh, yeah.
0: They kept wanting to take it off.
1: Yes. I mean, completely.
2: I was in when the restroom wondering if I was pulling a naked gun. Oh, I didn't know what I was doing. Yeah, right. I kept apologizing when I was in the bathroom.
3: I was like, hey, buddy, if you're listening to this, I'm sorry.
2: Guys, I'm sorry.
0: There was a time Friday night, and Adder,
1: I
0: you
1: completely
0: were,
1: forgot.
0: You were in the same boat I was. There was a time on Friday night where I had a headset on, I had in-ear monitors on, and another microphone for the TV, for the cameras on. And I totally forgot about the camera one.
1: I
0: went to the bathroom so many times with that on. I bet they're going to sit around mixing the audio going, this guy's really got a prostate problem.
1: Yeah. I just hope I wasn't talking bad about somebody.
0: Mm-hmm. Oh, you surely not. you've never made fun of anybody.
1: I know, but I forgot it was on me. Because I'm like you, I had to swipe the headphones on there with it the first go round. Then when I went to the base, I had a wireless.
0: Yep.
1: So that's another pack to hang on you. But I got rid of the head. It was quite a.
0: I had three packs on one time.
1: Yeah.
0: And you know,
1: and they're all under your shirt, and everybody goes, "Look at them love handles."
0: Oh yeah, yeah. That's what everybody just looked at and said, "Well, his love handles are bigger than I thought."
3: both back pockets were just had them in there.
0: By the way, wow, cold. When we got to the venue Friday night, I don't know what
1: was in that one room.
0: I don't know what was going on. The room they fed us in, it was 58 degrees.
1: And
0: nobody could do anything about it.
3: Stupidly, I was like, yeah, because there was an employee down there, and she did a great job.
1: It was freezing, and I don't get cold.
3: And I said, boy, we must be close to the arena, you know, with the Havoc playing. I thought I had something.
1: Yeah,
0: you thought you were being so sharp.
3: Yeah, yeah. She said, well, actually, that's on the other side.
0: So,
3: that's not it. I'm like, okay. Yeah.
1: I don't know. Y'all.
0: It was freezing.
1: It was almost unbearable.
0: Yeah,
3: okay.
0: And I like it.
3: Okay,
0: I like it to be cold. But I was really upset about it right till I realized that the catering service gave us chicken and steak.
1: Oh man, that
0: changed
1: delicious.
0: Everything.
3: Golly, it was good.
1: Overdid.
3: Well done.
0: And you realize
1: took a chance and overdid.
0: Listen, when you're going to be on that stage that long, and it's really the same way for all of us. But you know, the minute my toe touches the stage, I never leave.
1: Mm-hmm.
0: And so I'm like, be careful.
1: Mm-hmm. Easy, pal.
0: Be careful, big fella.
3: I went one chicken breast too many.
0: I had the chicken and the steak.
1: I did too.
3: So I had two chickens.
1: Mm-hmm. Everything
3: you stay with one.
1: God, it was good. Them green beans.
0: And I did that thing where you keep saying protein over and over again like you think it's going to work.
1: Yeah. Mm-hmm. Yeah, like that's why you're eating it.
0: Yeah. Yeah. But
1: that was delicious.
0: Yeah. So, by the way, everybody asking, did we crop dust on the stage?
1: What?
0: Well, after that kind of eating.
1: It was a big stage.
0: Right. So we'll,
1: that helped.
0: Yeah, and I don't know how it all sets up for this place. I like playing these historic theaters, but I will tell you, back when these theaters were being used, dressing rooms and green rooms were not a thing.
1: Yeah, the room itself is fine.
0: The Montgomery and Huntsville set up with dressing rooms and the green rooms, don't get spoiled on that.
1: Yeah,
0: you go to these older refurbished places, it's not like
1: even
0: that.
1: Starkville.
0: Yeah, oh yeah, Starkville's a beautiful room, but the backstage, wow.
1: Yeah.
0: Mm-hmm.
1: Oh, so, this Montgomery and Huntsville.
0: Yeah. Oh, unbelievable!
1: Wow,
0: did you see my dressing room in Montgomery?
1: Did you see that one, Speedy?
3: Mm-mm.
1: You know, Mr. Big Shot.
3: Yeah, we sat on the couch.
1: Now Rick doesn't ask for that; they just do it that way. Unless
3: But I mean, yeah, boy, you had a nice couch.
0: I told y'all to come hang out in there.
3: Yeah, we did. We videoed a behind the scenes, you know, video. Yeah. For,
1: we all had nice dresses.
0: Yeah, once I was done with my meditation and gathered myself, y'all were welcome to come in.
1: Yeah, that's right. When you blew the candles out and all that.
0: No, I actually told the guys because it's fun to hang out. We all had our own dressing rooms this time. And I said,
1: yeah, but we all like to hang out.
0: And I said, everybody just come hang here.
3: Yeah.
0: That was fun. By the way, if the video option works out, if we do send out a documentary, if that works, they had us all sitting in the dressing room. And we're all on that couch, and they had cameras in there and everything, and they kept listening to us just sitting in there discussing.
1: Please tell me Adler wanting to change out of the blue made it. He's got a new chorus
3: that
1: for
3: needs
1: him.
3: To.
0: That cannot be left on the editing floor.
3: That was great,
0: by the way. And it got in my head during the show.
2: I'm so sorry.
0: By the way, you know, we always talk about we're not good enough to do the show the same way every time. According to Derryberry, which I think was his first, he claimed that he played something completely different out of the blue, and he don't know why.
1: You know what? I think some of the footage, I believe I heard it, and everything. I was like, I don't remember that part. I like it.
0: Yeah.
1: He did. He had it. It was good, too.
0: Yeah, it was.
3: He freelanced a little bit.
0: Can I tell you what I think happened? Straight up. Well, I'll tell you the break. I think his mind went to one song, and he played what he plays on the other song in that song. You know what I'm talking about? You know what I mean?
1: Yes, I know exactly what you
0: mean. I was doing Out of the Blue, and I'm like, pretty sure that's Justification City Limits. on the organ part. I believe you're right.
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Tina Turner, What's Love Got to Do with It? Man, if you haven't seen that movie in a while, it's pretty fun. 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
2: 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Both Ole Miss and Mississippi State football remain firmly ranked in the AP Top 25 after a weekend in which the Rebels dominated Vanderbilt and the Bulldogs were off with a bye. Ole Miss stayed at number 9 after Pete Golding's team bounced back from a rough loss to Florida with a 52-17 rout of Vanderbilt in Nashville. This marks the third consecutive week the Rebels have been ranked number 9 and extends their streak to 19 consecutive AP polls in the top 10 dating back to the 2025 season. Voters moved Mississippi State up one spot from number 17 to number 16.
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2: 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Friends and family are mourning the loss of a Tupelo High School football player. 19-year-old Alden Wade died in a single vehicle crash in the 4900 block of Cliff Gookin Boulevard at approximately 1:11 a.m. Sunday. According to police, Wade was killed when his vehicle hit a light pole. The crash remains under investigation.
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6: I'm Dee Riley with a look at your Golden Triangle weather from the Security Solutions Weather Center, and you can expect sunny skies, the high 90, tonight's clear, the low 61. Tuesday, sunny, the high 92, tomorrow night's clear, the low 64. A look ahead, Wednesday, sunny, the high 91, the low 64. We're streaming live 24/7 at laser961.com.
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The Beatles and Come Together on your Monday. I'm Linda in for Tim with just a great song to kind of get your workday started. Here's Wham and Wake Me Up Before You Go-Go.

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0: Hall & Oates and Rich Girl. I'm Linda. So I was looking at some of the Christmas trends this year from everywhere, from Dollar Tree all the way up to Abercrombie and more. Even TJ Maxx, everybody seems to be doing a lot of the same stuff. And it's very traditional, very old school, almost stuff you would have seen like in the 70s or the 80s. Bows are a big thing this year. Instead of a star at the top of your tree, maybe some bows. Remember, bows used to be really big. Hey, AC/DC on the way, The Cure, and Dead or Alive.
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0: I'm Kelly Bennett.

0: Super Talk Mississippi News. New details are being shared about the deaths of two students at Ole Miss last month. Fox's Madison Scarpino has the latest.
1: Several weeks after these two Ole Miss students died, federal prosecutors want father and son local vape shop workers to stay behind bars. New court documents in the case against the workers say that both freshman Aiden Hamilton and junior Robert Strang had the same three substances in their system. That's mitragynine and the Schedule I controlled substances, MGM-15 and MGPI. Now, all three of those ingredients are in the Smacks Mango Breeze pills, a kratom-derived synthetic product found in Aiden and Robert's bodies with the same packaging and price tag, according to court docs. Now, similar products were allegedly found at the Oxford vape shop where Yahya and Islam Muslay worked after investigators executed a search warrant there.
0: For more details, log on to supertalk.fm.
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0: Mississippi's new seafood labeling law took effect in July, requiring that all seafood sold in the state has to be clearly labeled as either domestic or imported. Joe Spraggins, the executive director of the Mississippi Department of Marine Resources, says one restaurant owner told him his customers really do want to buy local.
4: And he said that the price, you know, yes, the price for domestic shrimp is going to be a little bit more than it is for the import. And he said, but everybody is all on board and they want to pay the price because they want the domestic. And I told him, I said, well, that's fantastic. And he said, I was surprised with it.
0: The law applies to restaurants, seafood markets, wholesalers, and online retailers. Enforcement is shared between two agencies, the Department of Marine Resources in coastal counties and the Department of Agriculture in northern Mississippi.
5: I'm Dee Riley with a look at your Golden Triangle weather from the Security Solutions Weather Center, and you can expect sunny skies, the high 90, tonight's clear, the low 61. Tuesday sunny, the high 92, tomorrow night's clear, the low 64. A look ahead, Wednesday sunny, the high 91, the low 64. We're streaming live 24/7 at laser961.com.
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0: one of those songs that everybody has kind of a different thought on that song about whether or not it's a love song or it was a great funeral song or a great graduation song. But everybody very sentimental about that one from Cyndi Lauper. On the way, The Cure and Duran Duran.
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1: I'm D. Riley with a look at your Golden Triangle weather from the Security Solutions Weather Center, and you can expect sunny skies, the high 90. Tonight's clear, the low 61. Tuesday, sunny, the high 92. Tomorrow night's clear, the low 64. A look ahead, Wednesday, sunny, the high 91, the low 64. We're streaming live 24/7 at laser961.com.
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The Outfield, the song is called Your Love. Thanks for listening. Here's Duran Duran, Ordinary World.

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0: one of those songs that will definitely take you back, maybe to high school, maybe to elementary school in Spandau Ballet. 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
2: Super Talk News, I'm Jade Mitchell. Curtis Flowers, a Mississippi man who spent more than 22 years in prison and was on death row, has died at the age of 56. His family confirmed that he passed away last Wednesday. The U.S. Supreme Court overturned Flowers' conviction in 2019, ruling prosecutors unconstitutionally excluded black jurors. Flowers was accused of killing four people inside a Winona furniture store in 1996. Three key defendants in the Jackson bribery scandal were set to be sentenced on Thursday, but a judge's decision last month moved that date back. Former Hinds County District Attorney Jody Owens, former Jackson Mayor Chokwe and Tarlamumba, and former Jackson City Councilman Aaron Banks are now scheduled to be sentenced on November 5th, though Lumumba has asked for another delay. The three former officials accepted bribes from undercover FBI informants.
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2: The AP College Football Top 25 is out, with Ole Miss staying put at number 9. The Rebels avenged a rough loss to Florida with a dominant 52-17 win over Vanderbilt this past weekend. Here's head coach Pete Golding after the game.
5: I just loved how the kids responded. They bought in. They played extremely hard, played for each other, didn't get caught up in the scoreboard.
2: Even though they were off this past weekend, Mississippi State went from number 17 to number 16 in the latest poll. Both LSU and Florida being upset helped Bulldogs move up. In total, 9 SEC teams are in the top 25, with Georgia holding the number one spot. Go to supertalk.fm to see the entire AP Top 25. 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
6: I'm Dee Riley with a look at your Golden Triangle weather from the Security Solutions Weather Center, and you can expect sunny skies, the high 90, tonight's clear, the low 61. Tuesday sunny, the high 92, tomorrow night's clear, the low 64. A look ahead, Wednesday sunny, the high 91, the low 64. We're streaming live 24/7 at laser961.com.
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Steve Miller, who was inducted into the Rock and Roll Hall of Fame back in 2016, so he wasn't really happy with the experience, said he wanted to be introduced and inducted by Elton John, who he said knew him better than probably most people. But instead, the Hall kind of had their own ideas, and they had the Black Keys introducing him. And of course, he didn't even know who they were at the time. He had no idea who the band was, and apparently he didn't care. So that was kind of awkward, but he's in the Hall of Fame. Hey, in just a couple of minutes, more of your favorites with Soul Asylum. Right now, it's Wang Chung.

0: 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If you are a fan of Billy Joel, you got to check out that documentary. 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It takes a little while to get through it all, maybe 6 hours. I mean, it does take a while, but it is so good. Check it out when you get a minute. 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

0: It's Go West and the King of Wishful Thinking. I'm Linda in for Tim, who's going to be back tomorrow on The Way, Soul Asylum, and a classic from Pink Floyd.
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2: You're listening to Super Talk News. I'm Caleb Saylor. Two 15-year-olds have been arrested in connection with the death of a 16-year-old in Mississippi. Ridgeland Police Chief Brian Myers announced that Curtis Tucker and Daniel Banks Jr. are charged with culpable negligence manslaughter. Their arrests stem from a shooting that reportedly occurred in the parking lot of Aspen Apartments on Old Canton Road. According to investigators, Elijah Miner was shot in the back and later died from his injuries. The two suspects are being charged as adults and are currently housed in the Madison County Detention Center. The president, CEO, and co-founder of one of the nation's leading pharmaceutical service companies plans to give $10 million to support Mississippi State University. The money will go to the school's Department of Industrial and Systems Engineering.

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0: Deer hunting has a profound impact on Mississippi's economy.
3: It's even supporting greater than 7,500 jobs in our state, impacting with over $200 million straight through to those jobs. So it's so much. So hunters are doing so much for our state, and whitetail deer are so important.
0: That was William McKinley, who heads the deer program at the Mississippi Department of Wildlife, Fisheries, and Parks. He told us the economic impact is likely to rise as there has been an uptick in deer sightings in recent years.
3: Many hunters are saying they're seeing more deer than they ever have or in past than they have in past years.
0: Mississippi is currently in bow hunting season. Gun hunting will kick off in late November. Be sure to keep up with all the latest news, sports, and politics from across the Magnolia State by heading on over to supertall.fm. I'm Caleb Saylors.
4: I'm Dee Riley with a look at your Golden Triangle weather from the Security Solutions Weather Center, and you can expect sunny skies, the high 90, tonight's clear, the low 61. Tuesday, sunny, the high 92, tomorrow night's clear, the low 64. A look ahead, Wednesday, sunny, the high 91, the low 64. 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

0: one of those songs that's been used for like different commercials over the years. And Our House, the group is called Madness. On the way after the fire. And McCartney and Wings.
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0: After the fire, Der Kommissar. It's Ryan Chase. If you're bored, there are hobbies. Then there's apparently pretending to be a substitute teacher. There's a 23-year-old who allegedly walked into her old high school, somehow got through nearly three class periods, and spent the time insulting students, swearing, and saying things that no actual teacher would survive saying out loud. The administrators finally figured out she didn't belong there and had her escorted out. Police later say she admitted she was just bored and wanted to, quote, mess around. It's not killing time. It's turning a slow Tuesday into six felonies.
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2: Reporting for Supertalk News, I'm Griffin Redd. A woman and a teenager were arrested in Oxford on Friday for felony child abuse that reportedly occurred at a daycare facility last month. According to the Lafayette County Sheriff's Office, deputies received a report on September 22nd regarding a child who sustained burns on their feet. Through an investigation, the sheriff's office obtained an arrest warrant for a 17-year-old girl who was charged with three counts of felonious child abuse. Not long after, 20-year-old Rena Delgado was arrested and charged with one count of misdemeanor child neglect. A teenager was arrested in connection with an armed robbery in Byram that occurred at a Quick Trip gas station. A fraudulent Facebook Marketplace transaction reportedly escalated into shots being fired by the victim. On Friday, investigators with the Byram Police Department identified Jamarian Sims as the alleged suspect in the robbery. Sims was charged with armed robbery, aggravated assault with a deadly weapon, and wire fraud. He is currently being held without bond.
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1: I'm D. Riley with a look at your Golden Triangle weather from the Security Solutions Weather Center, and you can expect sunny skies, the high 90, tonight's clear, the low 61. Tuesday, sunny, the high 92, tomorrow night's clear, the low 64. A look ahead, Wednesday, sunny, the high 91, the low 64. We're streaming live 24/7 at laser961.com.
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0: Cool in the Gang, get down on it. I'm Ryan Chase. If you survived Frosted Tips the first time around, I've got some upsetting news for you. Apparently, we are doing this again. The late 90s boy band haircut is back with guys bleaching the ends and basically walking around like they lost a fight with a bottle of peroxide. Lance Bass is even back in on it. Somehow, Guy Fieri went from never changed his hair to accidentally ahead of the trend. Fashion really is a circle. And apparently, that circle is frosted, spiky, and wearing cargo pants. Give it 6 months. Somebody's going to try to sell us chain wallets as heritage accessories.
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1: I'm Dee Riley with a look at your Golden Triangle weather from the Security Solutions Weather Center, and you can expect sunny skies, the high 90. Tonight's clear, the low 61. Tuesday, sunny, the high 92. Tomorrow night's clear, the low 64. A look ahead, Wednesday, sunny, the high 91, the low 64. We're streaming live 24/7 at laser961.com.
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Eddie Money, two tickets to Paradise. I'm Ryan Chase. Hope you're having a great Monday. Coming up, we got Blondie and Call Me. Also do Supertramp Rick James right now, Donna Summer.

0: Rick James, Super Freak. I'm Ryan Chase. You ever get so comfortable in a relationship that you start acting like you already know everything about the other person? Therapists say that's one of the sneaky ways couples start drifting, along with avoiding money or difficult conversations, getting stuck in pure maintenance mode, and only focusing on what's going wrong. Basically, relationships can get stale when you stop being curious and start treating each other like roommates with shared passwords. They also say it helps to actually say the good stuff out loud instead of just assuming that your partner knows. Turns out that "I appreciate you" is still working better than silently loading the dishwasher and calling that romance.
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0: Bachman Turner Overdrive, you ain't seen nothing yet. I'm Ryan Chase. You ever hear about a crime and you immediately know that Ocean's 11 was never going to call these people back? There's a woman who allegedly used stolen credit cards to rent more than $1,000 worth of bouncy castles for two different parties, including a giant inflatable castle. Well, she denied it, but the rental company had her email and her phone number, and one of their generators somehow never made it home. It's not exactly covering your tracks. It's leaving a trail of breadcrumbs made out of vinyl and extension cords. If your fraud scheme can be spotted from three blocks away by a seven-year-old, maybe it's time for you to rethink the plan.
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2: Super Talk News, I'm Jade Mitchell. Curtis Flowers, a Mississippi man who spent more than 22 years in prison and was on death row, has died at the age of 56. His family confirmed that he passed away last Wednesday. The U.S. Supreme Court overturned Flowers' conviction in 2019, ruling prosecutors unconstitutionally excluded black jurors. Flowers was accused of killing four people inside a Winona furniture store in 1996. Three key defendants in the Jackson bribery scandal were set to be sentenced on Thursday, but a judge's decision last month moved that date back. Former Hinds County District Attorney Jody Owens, former Jackson Mayor Chokwe and Tarlamumba, and former Jackson City Councilman Aaron Banks are now scheduled to be sentenced on November 5th, though Lumumba has asked for another delay. The three former officials accepted bribes from undercover FBI informants.
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2: The AP College Football Top 25 is out, with Ole Miss staying put at number 9. The Rebels avenged a rough loss to Florida with a dominant 52-17 win over Vanderbilt this past weekend. Here's head coach Pete Golding after the game.
5: I just loved how the kids responded. They bought in. They played extremely hard, played for each other, didn't get caught up in the scoreboard.
2: Even though they were off this past weekend, Mississippi State went from number 17 to number 16 in the latest poll. Both LSU and Florida being upset helped the Bulldogs move up. In total, 9 SEC teams are in the top 25, with Georgia holding the number one spot. Go to supertalk.fm to see the entire AP Top 25. 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I'm JT Mitchell.
6: I'm Dee Riley with a look at your Golden Triangle weather from the Security Solutions Weather Center, and you can expect sunny skies, the high 90, tonight's clear, the low 61. Tuesday, sunny, the high 92, tomorrow night's clear, the low 64. A look ahead, Wednesday, sunny, the high 91, the low 64. 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

Another one of those big songs from the No Jacket Required album, mid-80s, Phil Collins right there. It's you and Thurlow on the radio right here, and the Doobies now.

0: right, we're getting ready for the throwback to back. Two songs, one theme coming up at Laser 96.1. 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
2: 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Two songs, one theme.

0: Hey, what can I say? I was hungry today, so the throwback to back made me want to bake a pie, but you don't want me to do that. Strawberry Letter, number 23, Brothers Johnson and Cherry Pie got us started with Warrant. 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
2: With Super Talk News, I'm Griffin Ray. A Mendenhall man has been sentenced to 4 decades in prison for possessing child sexual material. According to Attorney General Lynn Fitch, Anthony James Brownell was sentenced to 40 years in prison for possessing more than 500 images and videos of child sexual abuse material. In addition to his 40 years, Brownell was ordered to pay $1,000 to 3 different organizations. He will also have to register as a sex offender upon release. A Jackson man has been arrested in connection with a hit-and-run that killed a 56-year-old woman. Pinello Ellis was struck and killed by an SUV around 11:30 p.m. on September 5th while allegedly walking home with groceries. After surveillance footage spotted what appeared to be the suspect's vehicle, and with a little help from witnesses, Jackson police officers were able to arrest 45-year-old Patrick Imafidum. He is charged with culpable negligence, manslaughter, and felony leaving the scene.
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4: Cut you kind of short there, didn't I? Sorry, man. Your forecast now from the Security Solutions Weather Center. Tonight, clear and 60 for the low. Sunny and 92 tomorrow. And that's pretty much the story over the next couple of days. Down to 63 tomorrow night. And sunny and 93 looking ahead to Wednesday.
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0: Kids. Digging deep for an album cut there from Foreigner and the Head Games album. It's Dirty White Boy. 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

Laser 96.1, your forecast now from the Security Solutions Weather Center. Beautiful night ahead of us. Clear skies in the upper 50s for the low. Sunshine in 92 tomorrow, then clear in 63 tomorrow night. And sunny again for Wednesday and Thursday, too, with temps topping out in the lower 90s. 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
1: You're listening to Super Talk News. I'm Caleb Saylor. Jackson native R.J. Mitty has passed away at age 34. Mitty was best known for his role as Walter White Jr. in the hit crime drama series Breaking Bad. He was diagnosed with cerebral palsy at 3 years old and spent much of his professional career advocating for individuals with disabilities. Two 15-year-olds have been arrested in connection with the death of a 16-year-old in Ridgeland. Authorities confirmed that Curtis Tucker and Daniel Banks Jr. are charged with culpable negligence manslaughter. Their arrests stem from a shooting that reportedly occurred in the parking lot of Aspen Apartments on Old Canton Road. According to investigators, Elijah Miner was shot in the back and later died from his injuries. This hour of Super Talk News is brought to you by Mama Justice. 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
3: Hi, I'm Jacob D'Angelo, and when I was in high school, my classmates and I lost somebody that was very important to us. He was the kind of person that whenever he walked into a room, it just kind of got brighter. My dad woke me up one morning before school to tell me that he had harmed himself, and I was just kind of at a loss for words. Going through the day, it was just nobody really knew what to say. Today, I'm playing football.

0: back at Belhaven University, and I lead our SCA in worship on Tuesdays. When we go through worship and when we have talks, especially in college now, when everybody kind of being on their own, I try to lead with my scars so that the next person feels like they have hope.
1: 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So get the book, sign the Pass Hope Forward page, write a hopeful note, and give it to someone who needs it, or keep it for yourself. 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
2: Deer hunting has a profound impact on Mississippi's economy.
3: It's even supporting greater than 7,500 jobs in our state, impacting with over $200 million straight through to those jobs. So it's so much. So hunters are doing so much for our state, and white-tailed deer are so important.
2: That was William McKinley, who heads the deer program at the Mississippi Department of Wildlife, Fisheries, and Parks. He told us the economic impact is likely to rise as there has been an uptick in deer sightings in recent years.
3: Many hunters are saying they're seeing more deer than they ever have or than they have in past years.
2: Mississippi is currently in bow hunting season. Gun hunting will kick off in late November. Be sure to keep up with all the latest news, sports, and politics from across the Magnolia State by heading on over to supertalk.fm. I'm Caleb Saylors.
4: Your forecast now from the Security Solutions Weather Center. Tonight, clear, and how about 58 for the low? That'll work. Sunshine, and we'll get up to about 92 tomorrow, then down to 63 tomorrow night, and sunny again for Wednesday with a high of 93.
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And let's do this again tomorrow.

0: tomorrow. So you can go ahead and start texting me right now. And if I don't answer you right away, I'll get to you just as soon as I can. 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

Those our lips are sealed. I'm Ryan Chase. Hope you're having a spectacular Monday. We got all the tunes coming up for you, keeping you moving with Tone Loc and Funky Cold Medina. Also, the Cranberries and Dreams. Right now, it's Aerosmith and Dream On.

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It's better than any alcohol or aphrodisiac. A couple of sips of this love potion and she'll be on your lap. So I gave some to my dog when he began to beg. 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But now all the poodles run to my house for the funky Comadina. You know what I'm saying? I got every dog in my neighborhood breaking down my door. I got Spuds and Kenzie, Alex from Strohs. 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

0: 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They just slowly turn into two people managing groceries and streaming passwords. Therapists say the danger starts when you stop asking questions. You dodge the uncomfortable stuff. 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

0: New Kids on the Block, and you got it, the right stuff. I'm Ryan Chase. If you're going to commit credit card fraud, maybe don't spend the money on something that's 20 feet tall, brightly colored, and absolutely impossible to hide. This woman allegedly used stolen card numbers to rent about $1,300 worth of bouncy castles for two separate parties, including an inflatable castle. She denied it, but the police say the rental company had her email, her phone number, and apparently a missing generator tied to the orders. Because nothing says master criminal like leaving a paper trail and a giant vinyl castle. She's out on bond now, so yes, everybody gets one free don't jump bail joke.
1: And now, it's the news you need to know. 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
2: Reporting for SuperTalk News, I'm Griffin Redd. A woman and a teenager were arrested in Oxford on Friday for felony child abuse that reportedly occurred at a daycare facility last month. According to the Lafayette County Sheriff's Office, deputies received a report on September 22nd regarding a child who sustained burns on their feet. Through an investigation, the Sheriff's Office obtained an arrest warrant for a 17-year-old girl who was charged with three counts of felonious child abuse. Not long after, 20-year-old Rena Delgado was arrested and charged with one count of misdemeanor child neglect. A teenager was arrested in connection with an armed robbery in Byram that occurred at a Quick Trip gas station. A fraudulent Facebook Marketplace transaction reportedly escalated into shots being fired by the victim. On Friday, investigators with the Byram Police Department identified Jamarian Sims as the alleged suspect in the robbery. Sims was charged with armed robbery, aggravated assault with a deadly weapon, and wire fraud. He is currently being held without bond.
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3: 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The family-friendly event will be on Friday, October 23rd, and will run from 5:30 to 8:30 p.m. Tickets are $15 and allow admission to both museums. 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
4: Laser 96.1 and your forecast now from the Security Solutions Weather Center. Tonight, clear with a low of 60. Tomorrow, sunny and a high of 92. Down to 63 tomorrow night. And sunny for Wednesday and Thursday, too, with highs in the lower 90s again.
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0: Phil Collins, You Can't Hurry Love. I'm Ryan Chase. If you wake up exhausted and you blame the dog, apparently the dog would like to appeal that decision because they tracked sleeping people and their pets, and they found that humans were way more likely to start the midnight tossing and turning and bed shaking. In fact, a lot of owners swore the dog was waking them up, but the monitors basically said, yeah, not so much. So your dog may not be ruining your sleep at all. They might just be lying there at 3 a.m. wondering why you're such a terrible bedmate.
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